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2: Good news if you missed Ella Langley's show here in Oklahoma City. 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
1: Anytime somebody says, I'll do the latter, I just go, mm-hmm. 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
3: 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And a way to remember that is the base word is late. 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The last one.
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18: A Better Life with Dr. Sanjay Gupta.
19: A colleague of mine went to a meeting of the Primetime Seniors the other week. There are programs like this all over the country for people in their 60s, 70s, 80s, and beyond to stay active. It's not just something to keep older folks busy. It helps to keep their bodies in shape and their brains sharp. Showing up with a good attitude is a must, and research shows that having the right mindset actually does lead to better physical aging. So if you need some suggestions to boost your positivity, experts we talked to recommended focusing on goals, which can boost your confidence. Practice gratitude, they said. One of the seniors my colleague met told her that just waking up in the morning is, quote, better than the alternative. That's true. Focus on the things you can control. Diet and exercise, and very importantly, surround yourself with positive people, because that can be contagious. I'm Dr. Sanjay Gupta, helping you live a better life.
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28: A better life with Dr. Sanjay Gupta.
29: For years, we've been talking about both the positive and negative effects of being on social media. And I would say, by and large, for older adults, social media is net positive. Not all positive, but net positive. Helps them keep in touch with friends and stay social. But for younger people, social media use, especially heavy use, tends to be net negative. In fact, according to this year's World Happiness Report, youth who use social media more than 5 hours a day reported a lower level of well-being. And researchers who study this sort of thing found that many teens wish these platforms didn't even exist, and yet they can't seem to stop using them. Experts we talked to largely suggested two things. Ideally, along with your friend group, take some time offline. Also, try to recurate your algorithm so it shows you posts that'll make you feel good. I'm Dr. Sanjay Gupta, helping you live a better life.
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19: 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I'm Dr. Sanjay Gupta, helping you live a better life.
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22: A Better Life with Dr. Sanjay Gupta.
23: They say consistency is key, but sometimes you just gotta switch it up. A new study out of Harvard School of Public Health found that varying your exercise routine could add years to your life. What exercise someone did didn't matter much. What did matter was that all the exercises together worked all the muscle groups in their body. Now, an added benefit to changing things up is it can help you push through the plateau effect. That's when your body gets so efficient at doing something that you actually stop getting better at it. And we know from previous research that specializing in any one sport at a young age can make someone actually more prone to injury. And as experts we talk to point out, even elite athletes switch up things with their workouts, making sure to target strength, cardio, flexibility, balance, and doing that every single week. I'm Dr. Sanjay Gupta, helping you live a better life.
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30: Good news if you missed Ella Langley's show here in Oklahoma City. 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
23: Few people now have asked me about a TikTok trend that they've come across. It's called 75 Hard. The challenge was created by entrepreneur and author Andy Frisella, who calls it a, quote, transformative mental toughness program and an Ironman for your brain. So here's what it entails. Eat a structured diet with no alcohol, drink a gallon of water, read 10 pages of nonfiction, take a progress photo, and complete 2 45-minute workouts, one of them outdoors, every day for 75 days. Quite a challenge. We asked CNN fitness contributor Dana Santis about this, who reminded us that sustainable fitness isn't about punishment or proving discipline through extremes. It's about building habits that integrate into your lifestyle in a way that feels supportive and repeatable. If you ask me, that's going to be the key to long-term success. I'm Dr. Sanjay Gupta, helping you live a better life.
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1: So we took the family photo, and I asked Harvey, hey, do you mind taking a photo of just Dylan and I? 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
30: Madonna doesn't want to get naked anymore. 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She said, quote, "I want to do what people are not doing, which is thinking and wearing clothes." Keanu Reeves will star in a Lego movie that mixes live action with animation. An animated Powerpuff Girls movie is in the works, and Netflix has a new Hot Ones spinoff called Hot Ones Extra Heat.
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19: A better life with Dr. Sanjay Gupta.
20: A colleague of mine went to a meeting of the primetime seniors the other week. There are programs like this all over the country for people in their 60s, 70s, 80s, and beyond to stay active. It's not just something to keep older folks busy. It helps to keep their bodies in shape and their brains sharp. Showing up with a good attitude is a must, and research shows that having the right mindset actually does lead to better physical aging. So if you need some suggestions to boost your positivity, experts we talked to recommended focusing on goals, which can boost your confidence. Practice gratitude, they said. One of the seniors my colleague met told her that just waking up in the morning is, quote, better than the alternative. That's true. Focus on the things you can control. Diet and exercise. And very importantly, surround yourself with positive people, because that can be contagious. I'm Dr. Sanjay Gupta, helping you live a better life.
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1: 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Dude,
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11: Madonna doesn't want to get naked anymore. It's a very simple reason, too. 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She said, quote, "I want to do what people are not doing, which is thinking and wearing clothes." Keanu Reeves will star in a Lego movie that mixes live action with animation. An animated Powerpuff Girls movie is in the works. And Netflix has a new Hot Ones spinoff called Hot Ones Extra Heat.
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16: For years, we've been talking about both the positive and negative effects of being on social media. And I would say, by and large, for older adults, social media is net positive. Not all positive, but net positive. Helps them keep in touch with friends and stay social. But for younger people, social media use, especially heavy use, tends to be net negative. In fact, according to this year's World Happiness Report, youth who use social media more than 5 hours a day reported a lower level of well-being. And researchers who study this sort of thing found that many teens wish these platforms didn't even exist, and yet they can't seem to stop using them. Experts we talked to largely suggested two things. Ideally, along with your friend group, take some time offline. Also, try to recurate your algorithm, so it shows you posts that'll make you feel good. I'm Dr. Sanjay Gupta, helping you live a better life.
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4: 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It's bizarre. You might need to help your son or daughter reset their algorithm by unfollowing certain accounts and following or interacting with more positive ones. They might need suggestions of other healthier things to do, or to see you leading the way by example and putting your own phone away. In the run-up to bedtime, everyone's phone should go away, no questions asked. And if you need some help, sort of, I guess, resetting expectations, try engaging parents of your kids' friends for a more coordinated effort. I'm Dr. Sanjay Gupta, helping you live a better life.
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5: Good news if you missed Ella Langley's show here in Oklahoma City. 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

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Start your day feeling good with Joey and Heather in the morning. 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

0: 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Remember this?
1: F-R-I-D-A-Y. Joey Heather Nugget Craig, the movie guy.
2: Yeah.
1: I represent the misunderstood. Kevin up to no good. Rosewood.
2: Yeah.
1: Only place on the dial where you get wild.
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8: Madonna doesn't want to get naked anymore. It's a very simple reason, too. 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Keanu Reeves will star in a Lego movie that mixes live action with animation. An animated Powerpuff Girls movie is in the works, and Netflix has a new Hot Ones spinoff called Hot Ones Extra Heat.
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1: Well, you were a lot older than us, so you just had more life experience.
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1: Yeah. 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
5: A better life with Dr. Sanjay Gupta.
6: They say consistency is key, but sometimes you just gotta switch it up. A new study out of Harvard School of Public Health found that varying your exercise routine could add years to your life. What exercise someone did didn't matter much. What did matter was that all the exercises together worked all the muscle groups in their body. Now, an added benefit to changing things up is it can help you push through the plateau effect. That's when your body gets so efficient at doing something that you actually stop getting better at it. And we know from previous research that specializing in any one sport at a young age can make someone actually more prone to injury. And as experts we talk to point out, even elite athletes switch up things with their workouts, making sure to target strength, cardio, flexibility, balance, and doing that every single week. I'm Dr. Sanjay Gupta, helping you live a better life.
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14: A better life with Dr. Sanjay Gupta.
15: Osteoporosis affects millions of people in the United States and around the world. It's a disease that basically causes someone's bones to become weak, brittle, and porous, which can increase their risk of fractures. Now, the good news here is there are things you can do other than, or in addition to, taking medications to prevent fractures before it's too late. One is to up your intake of calcium and vitamin D. You also want to eat more protein. One functional medicine dietitian told us that that helps build muscle, and if you're building muscle strength, then you are also building bone strength. You want to be mindful of your workouts. The best ways to build bone density, one therapist told us, are going to be resistance exercises like lifting weights, and also exercises that make your bones take a bit of an impact, such as jumping or even running, just loading the bones a little bit more. I'm Dr. Sanjay Gupta, helping you live a better life.
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17: Madonna doesn't want to get naked anymore. 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An animated Powerpuff Girls movie is in the works, and Netflix has a new Hot Ones spinoff called Hot Ones Extra Heat.
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0: before you go, there's something I want you to have.
1: Oh, it's beautiful. But wait a minute, isn't this...
0: Yeah, yes it is.
1: But I thought the old lady dropped it into the ocean in the air.
0: Well, baby, I went down and got it for you.
1: Aw, you shouldn't have.

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1: The Bear should have ended after season one.
2: I think I would agree with that for sure.
1: It had such a good, it had a great ending that he had hidden all that money away for him and he was going to be able to do his next restaurant. And I mean, it was perfect. It was a perfect ending. It was like him making peace with his brother's death and his brother helping him out. And that would have been healing for him. But no, now we got to watch three more seasons of him still being depressed all the time.
3: I mean, I get what you're saying, but I really like that show.
1: I mean, I do too. I watch it.
3: Yeah.
1: I don't even know if I would. I do like it. I do like it. But, you know, it's that first season was so good.
3: The first season was amazing.
2: I mean, sometimes there's long scenes of just Bruce Springsteen songs playing in city shots.
1: Yeah, and he's just walking around with his hands in his pockets.
2: He's dicing things.
1: But some of those episodes, like the Christmas one with Jamie Lee Curtis and John Bernthal and all of them in it, that and John Mulaney, those are really good.
3: See, we wouldn't have got those if it would have ended at the first season.
1: I still think it could have ended.
3: Yeah.
1: Yeah. So I think that happens with a lot of shows. I don't remember what the show was we were talking about that brought it up.
3: I think we were just talking about different shows. For some reason, I think we were talking about, were we talking about Night of the Seven Kingdoms because it's so short?
2: Well, maybe.
3: And then we were just, that kind of rolled into different, us talking about different shows.
1: Or was it you talking about 50 seasons of Survivor?
3: Oh, that might have been too. Because I said, I can't imagine anybody that would want to watch 50 seasons of any show, no matter what it is.
1: But I have a friend that was just saying yesterday, that she was excited for the new season.
3: For the 50th season?
1: Yeah.
3: Wow.
1: I mean,
3: Has she watched the other 49?
1: I assume that she's watched a bunch of them.
3: Okay.
1: I didn't ask, but how many Road Rules and Real World challenges
2: the
1: did
2: challenge?
1: You watch? Forever. I watched those forever.
2: I still watch The Challenge.
1: Is it still on?
2: Mm-hmm.
1: I don't know that. Yeah. I didn't know that.
2: I think it's 40 plus seasons.
3: Wow.
2: I still watch it.
1: You watch The Simpsons? You're still watching that, and that's been on for a long time.
2: Yeah, I don't go and sit on a Sunday night and go watch it, but I'll watch it in reruns all the time, and I'll watch it. You know, I have...
3: When you catch it kind of thing. I have some shows like that. Like if... When I catch it, I'll watch it, but I don't religiously watch it anymore.
2: I would say The Office probably should have ended when Michael left.
1: Oh, yeah.
3: That's fair. Yeah, that's probably fair.
2: I mean, they tried, but it just wasn't nearly as good.
3: No.
1: I think that my brain just tells me when it's time to stop. Like, I just stopped watching The Walking Dead.
2: The Walking Dead went on way, way too long.
1: That's on every list. Like, I Googled, shows that should have ended sooner, and The Walking Dead is on every list.
2: They should have done that Negan season, and that's it, and just ended there. But they just kept going and doing spinoffs and doing whatever, because they were just trying to milk it. I get it.
3: I even tried to give Fear the Walking Dead a chance. Like, I watched, a couple of seasons of that.
1: Was that the one with the girl?
3: Yeah, and it had Coleman Domingo in it,
1: mm-hmm.
3: And because he was excellent. But I mean, it was just like, and same with the original. It fizzled out. Let's try that.
2: Yeah, it could fiddle
1: It could fiddle out.
2: Like you could be fiddling and then you get tired from the fiddling and then you just fiddle out.
1: Yeah.
3: That's true.
1: And then they're wait, we're going to reboot it. Charlie Daniels' band is going to come in and they're going to bring the fiddle back.
3: That's right. Question. Was Ozark the right amount of seasons?
1: I don't feel like they ever really dropped off. I think it probably could have ended sooner, but having said that, I watched all of them and I really liked them.
2: Yeah, I think it was the perfect amount of seasons. Dexter went on way too long.
3: And as a Dexter fan.
2: As a Dexter fan, the way they ended it, I did not love that. But the reboot has been good. I've enjoyed it. The new versions?
3: Yeah, so you're enjoying the reboot more than you enjoyed the
2: last three seasons
3: of Dexter itself.
2: I would say since John Lithgow left the show,
3: yeah,
2: the three seasons after that, I just didn't really love.
1: Nobody milked it like Shameless.
2: Oh, Shameless. Oh, yeah.
3: Just a million seasons.
1: Yeah, when you first started watching it, you're like, oh, it's so good because this family is so dysfunctional.
3: Right.
1: Until you clearly started to see the formula of each season, it was a different family member, but it's all the same type of dysfunction. So essentially, after a while, you were just watching the same episodes over and over again.
2: That's how Rescue Me was. It's like, how many times can you watch somebody almost get their life together and then fall apart again?
1: Every time. On this list, Grey's Anatomy is on there.
3: Oh, gosh. It's still going, isn't it?
1: I think so, yeah.
3: Yeah, it's still going.
1: House of Cards?
3: Yeah, man. When Kevin Spacey, that whole thing went down, and not that we're giving away any spoilers here. These it's shows okay. have been out for a long time, but then they just write him off by he died.
1: Yeah,
2: he did.
3: He did though.
1: He did. I mean, yeah. Career-wise. So, yeah, number 9 on the list is Dexter Nugg. Number 8, I totally agree with this, The Handmaid's Tale. The book only went as far. I mean, you can't go past what Margaret Atwood wrote. And so, the book ended at season 1. I'll maybe give you season 2. But anything after that, no, not necessary.
3: I think I made it through 4 seasons. And then I was like, I'm done with this.
2: The later seasons were just they were in Canada for a while and they'd go back to America for some reason. They always needed to go back into, what was the name of the city?
3: Oh.
2: Yeah, it had its own name.
3: Yeah.
2: But it was America, basically. And then the wife and her would become friends and they were enemies again. And it was just like, okay, come on. This is too much.
3: It was too much. Too many brooding looks at the camera, too.
2: A lot of that.
3: A lot of brooding looks at the camera.
1: Gilead.
2: That's it.
1: That was going to bother me if I didn't look it up. How I Met Your Mother is on this list. And then also Glee. But that's over now. The Flash, The Simpsons.
2: Oh.
1: On and on and on. But yeah, sometimes I think less is more. And then it would be better to have one season of a really impactful show. That's why I like those. What are they called?
3: The limited series.
1: The limited series
3: are
1: good.
2: I thought Breaking Bad was a perfect amount of time. Sopranos, I don't know. Some of those later seasons weren't. I mean, the last season was great.
3: I went back and watched Breaking Bad about 3 years ago.
1: It went a little long, don't you think?
3: It felt long. It felt long to me.
2: Oh, I don't feel going like it dropped, binge, it dropped off ever.
3: Binge watching. Maybe it was just because it's so many episodes for somebody to start at the beginning.
1: That's what I mean? I did too. So that could have been why. Because by the end, you're like, oh my gosh, you're just watching that. And there's so many of them.
3: Right.
1: But if you watched it in real time, probably better.
3: Kim and I tried to do that with Arrested Development. Because the more and more we loved Jason Bateman, we never watched this show and it was current. And it was really, really hilarious, really funny, great character acting. But it was just the same over and it went on for so long.
1: Yeah.
3: I don't think we made it all the way through.
1: It looks like a lot of listeners are agreeing Grey's Anatomy. We've got a couple here. Grey's Anatomy should have ended a long time ago.
3: All right. Well, text us and tell us what show out there you think should have ended earlier than it did.
1: Or maybe time to end it now.
3: Right.
1: Yeah.
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1: Wow.
3: 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Joey will be played by Owen Wilson.
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3: Craig will be played by a jerk.
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23: A better life with Dr. Sanjay Gupta.
24: For decades, the prevailing wisdom for someone who's had a heart attack has been to put them on beta blockers for the rest of their life. But new research suggests that might not be necessary, and that the benefits of these medications probably taper off after a year or two. On the whole, and for the average person, beta blockers are very safe and very effective. But, as with any medication, they can come with a cost. A financial one, and also potential side effects. We're talking about things like fatigue, dizziness, dry mouth, dry eyes. I want to be clear when I say that you absolutely should talk to your doctor before starting or stopping any medication. Point is, if you're years out from a heart attack and you're in otherwise good health, you might want to ask your doctor about discontinuing beta blockers. You want to, of course, keep up a healthy lifestyle, diet, exercise, and sleep. I'm Dr. Sanjay Gupta, helping you live a better life.
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0: Good news if you missed Ella Langley's show here in Oklahoma City. She's extended her Dandelion Tour for 21 new dates. Elmo got roasted during the NBA playoffs when he wished all the teams good luck. But Elmo is not messing around when it comes to the World Cup.
6: Just to be clear, Elmo wants Team USA to win, okay? 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
1: So, guys, guess what I just saw yesterday? The final season is about to start.
2: What?
1: Remember when I used to watch the show Outlander?
2: Yes.
1: The final season is about to air.
2: Has it been showing this entire time, or did they like take a break and then they brought it back?
1: I mean, I don't know if they didn't take a break, but you know, the seasons, like most shows, it seems like you wait longer for a new season the longer the show goes on. Like, definitely, I think Game of Thrones was kind of like that. To where, you know, it seemed like we were getting one every, like a new season every 9 months. And then it was like a year.
2: It was like 2 years.
1: Yeah, yeah. It was like 2 years. So, yeah. So I'm thinking about going back with Kim and rewatching that.
2: I've had so many people tell me to watch it or say that they like it.
1: I love it. It may be too much love story for you.
2: Yeah. Isn't it all love story?
1: It's a lot of love story.
2: But like also set with like going back to the future kind of thing. Mm.
1: There is some time travel.
2: See, I don't know.
3: That's right.
1: But it works in the story.
2: That's not my quantum leap.
3: No. Nope.
1: And that's a good, another good one. Was Game of Thrones the right number of seasons?
2: We got a text about it. Somebody asked what we thought, if we thought Game of Thrones was too long.
3: I feel like they dragged it out pretty long.
2: Ashley said, yes, Game of Thrones too long.
3: They dragged that whole last few seasons. Wasn't it the seasons were like split up, right?
1: The last season? They just shortened them. Remember, like the next to last season, instead of 10 episodes, because every season was 10 episodes. Mm-hmm. I think we got 8. And then the last season, we only got 7 episodes.
3: But like Walking Dead would do that, where they would show, you know, the first half of the season, and then it would be like 3 months, and
1: yeah,
3: they'd show the second half.
1: Then they'd
3: half.
1: Show the second.
2: I just feel like Game of Thrones was so good, and it was such a high-budget production, you know what I mean? That it was visually so good that it didn't wear quite as bad. But then I also think it doesn't help that nobody really cared for the ending very much. Like, the ending didn't feel right. You know what I mean? It didn't feel complete. Not to me.
1: There are 8 seasons of Game. I'm in the minority of... I was okay with the way it ended.
2: You were okay with the way The Sopranos ended, too, weren't you?
1: Yeah.
2: No, I hated that. That was no
1: that's
2: ending.
1: That's a pretty controversial ending, isn't it?
2: Yeah.
1: Yeah.
2: Like, I need everything to be wrapped up, tied up with some little bows.
1: Yeah. What else? We have more texts?
2: Yes, somebody said, Cheyenne said, I agree, Game of Thrones was too long, but it should

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1: Heather, you know when you said that you hate AI because when you see something, like especially on social media, a picture, like you don't know if it's real or not?
2: And I don't know if I'm an old lady or what, but I'm no good at spotting it. Brooks will know immediately. Really? That's AI. And I cannot
3: tell. You can usually tell from the background what's going on.
2: Like, you know all the videos that you can make when it's like a little kid, like a 3-year-old, and he's doing the sea walk?
3: Yeah.
2: Yeah.
3: Yeah.
2: I was like, look at this kid dance. Brooks was like, no, that is AI.
3: You can do that to a picture of yourself.
1: So, you know who's had a lot of fun with AI? Is my friend DJ Diverse.
2: Yeah, I believe that.
1: So he made up a goth girlfriend. This is a picture he sent me on Valentine's Day. Take a look at this.
2: No way. She's so pretty. She looks like a goth Kylie Jenner.
1: Right?
2: Yeah.
1: What's the caption say? Barbecue with this Valentine's.
3: Yeah. Nice.
4: Yeah.
2: But it's all made up.
1: Yeah, that's fake. And he sent me like a dozen of these, like them, like in Bricktown or whatever.
3: I don't know.
1: It's hilarious.
3: Think of that. That he's spending so much time creating a fake girlfriend.
1: I know. It is ridiculous. But then he sent me this, and this is on Instagram, and this does look real, and I believe it is real. But it says a Hell's Kitchen wine bar, Hell's Kitchen in New York City.
2: Yeah.
1: A Hell's Kitchen wine bar briefly became a testing ground for a new kind of social experiment, dating artificial intelligence in public.
2: Okay.
1: On Wednesday night, same wine bar, that's the name of it, same, hosted an event organized by Eva AI, is the name of whoever.
2: All right, that sounds like a sex doll.
1: Right.
3: Yeah.
1: reconfiguring the space so that patrons with AI companions could bring their phones or tablets to a table and treat the interaction as a real-life date.
2: Ew!
1: Traders predict a 28% chance that the U.S. will enact an AI safety bill before 2027. Is that not crazy?
2: I have seen like documentary style footage of people like introducing AIs as in forms of like robots, but like speaking to them like they're people.
1: Yeah, look at this video. This is like an example of what the date would be like at this wine bar.
2: Oh, wait a minute. So it's not like a robot. It's just like you're at an empty table with your phone.
1: Yeah, it said bring your phone or tablet.
2: Oh, well.
3: Yeah. Yeah, you can
2: date. Teenagers do that anyway.
3: You can date your phone, basically.
2: Yeah.
1: Yeah. But is that not just crazy town?
2: So you could, like, do everything.
3: Yeah, pretty much. Like, the AI will say enough.
2: I mean, that's so weird.
1: Isn't that weird?
3: Yeah, back in my day, you had to date all the crazies.
1: Yeah, all the crazies.
3: Before you could find one that wasn't that crazy.
1: Found one that had the crazy that you could at least...
3: Yeah, that you could tolerate.
1: That you could tolerate, mm-hmm. Right.
2: But think of all the money you'd save on Wonder Bread.
1: It's an inside joke. I need some bread.
3: Oh, that's right.
1: Yeah, yeah.
2: Back in my day, like, that's crazy. You had to make out with everybody at the bar.
1: You had to. Had to do it.
3: You had to spend some late nights at Henry Hudson's.
1: Yeah, you had to do that.
2: Honestly, like, if I were to find myself single tomorrow, like, the idea of dating doesn't sound terrible. Now, I have single friends that would say that, yes, it is terrible to try to, like, date or do online dating and stuff like that. But, like, I mean, that's just what you do, right? Like, you would still want a human connection.
1: Yes, I would think so. I don't know who are the people that are into this.
2: I still got to learn how to see walk, though.
3: Oh, boy. You got it, Heather. You can do
1: it.
3: You
1: got it down.
2: I don't. I'll never.
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1: Okay.
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6: A better life with Dr. Sanjay Gupta.
7: They say consistency is key, but sometimes you just gotta switch it up. A new study out of Harvard School of Public Health found that varying your exercise routine could add years to your life. What exercise someone did didn't matter much. What did matter was that all the exercises together worked all the muscle groups in their body. Now, an added benefit to changing things up is it can help you push through the plateau effect. That's when your body gets so efficient at doing something that you actually stop getting better at it. And we know from previous research that specializing in any one sport at a young age can make someone actually more prone to injury. And as experts we talk to point out, even elite athletes switch up things with their workouts, making sure to target strength, cardio, flexibility, balance, and doing that every single week. I'm Dr. Sanjay Gupta, helping you live a better life.
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1: Okay, so if you missed it, you have to Google it. People are saying, has Jim Carrey been cloned, right? But I don't know if that's a thing that even happens. But he showed up at the Caesar Awards in Paris last week, received a Lifetime Achievement Award, and gave a full acceptance speech in French. But it was his appearance that had people talking. He wasn't unrecognizable, but he did look very different. Like maybe he'd had something done to his face. There was a reason that people suggested just that. But of course, there were others who decided it was an imposter or a clone. One person, completely unaware of the hypocrisy, said, "I'm no conspiracy theorist, but that is not Jim Carrey." So it looked like maybe he had like a blepharoplasty where they like do your eyelids, you know, because his eyes are like way more open and round. But his eyes are also a different color. And his cheeks are very apple-y. They kind of were before, but now they super are. So maybe he had like a facelift and stuff. But the thing about that gets me is that he's always like been very outspoken about being anti-Hollywood. And it just doesn't seem like something that he would do. Dylan sent in a text that said, "I forgot to tell you, Jim Carrey has a book that's really weird. And one of the things that he's always been really, really worried about was using something about AI being used to clone him." So I wonder if it's like an elaborate stunt.
2: Like a performance.
3: Yeah. Right.
2: Yeah. Like he's done that before.
3: Right.
1: Who was the guy that he played?
2: Andy Kaufman?
1: Yeah. Like it's all very Andy Kaufman-ish, right? To have a clone.
2: Yeah, I guess when he got ready for that role, he got really into it. Like he wouldn't break character the entire time they were filming to the point where people were hated him.
1: Yeah. And Andy Kaufman also did weird stunts and kind of weird stuff. Yeah. So, and then also, like, I saw an interview with Jim Carrey where he was just talking about, like, he said something to the interviewer, like, "You're not even really here. You're just a series of matter and molecules that smell delicious," or something like that. And it was just very weird. And I don't know. Maybe he had a facelift, but it's so bizarre. And I can't get to the bottom of it. I tried this weekend. I tried to see if Jim Carrey has spoken out or made any sort of a statement, but he hasn't. It's got to be a stunt, right?
3: I don't know. I'm looking at this stuff. I can't even...
1: Like, he delivered his whole speech in French, but he doesn't even speak French. So, but he talked about how he had to learn French and how, he kind of butchered it, but he did the best he could.
3: I mean, I don't think he looks that much different, does he?
1: Oh, I think he looks so different. Like, his eyes are so round instead of their normal shape, and they're, like, green instead of brown. They're, like, bluish green. His cheeks are so round.
3: The cheeks, yeah, I see that. But I feel like he's always kind of had that sort of facial structure.
1: Are you looking at a side-by-side photo?
3: Yeah. I'm looking, it says 2000 and 2026, so.
1: Oh, well, that's a 26-year difference. You got to see, like, last week and this week.
3: Oh, really? There's that? Okay. Well, maybe this week something else will come out about it, you know?
1: Yeah.
3: Where he gets an update.
1: I want an update. I need to know. We got one more text about the Jim Carrey thing that says, "Good morning and happy anniversary. People are convinced that it's an imposter because Jim Carrey said a while ago, 'If I return, just know it's not me.'" Like, he's just said all of this ominous, weird stuff, but we can drop it. We don't have to keep talking about it. I just wanted to read that text.
3: Well, because when I was just kind of Googling things, like, in what? It said here in 2022, he announced that he's leaving Hollywood.
1: Yeah. And so I think that's when he said this, because I remember hearing that too. Christine says, there's an article that says his makeup guy did himself up to look like Jim. But it's like the same nose and the same mouth. It's weird.
2: But look, we're all talking about it right now.
1: Yeah, maybe. Which is what he wanted, right?
2: Brilliant.
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0: Here we go. In 3, 2, no! 1. Blast. Heading 330.
1: Hi, and welcome to June, the sixth month in the Gregorian calendar and famous for Father's Day and the birth of national treasures, the Olsen twins. 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
1: Today will be partly cloudy with evening storms, highs around 87. Tonight will be partly cloudy with some lingering storms, lows in the low 70s. Tomorrow will be partly cloudy with evening storms and highs around 90. And then for the rest of the week, we'll lose the rain chances and heat up into the mid-90s by the weekend. With your first morning forecast, I'm meteorologist Connor Baldwin.
2: And now, presenting the best of the Nostradamus predictions. In the future, a study will find that LSD treats anxiety.
3: Oh, wow.
2: Because you can't stress over finances when you're being chased by a fire ogre in a cowboy hat.
4: Nostradamus has spoken.
2: Don't even think about it.
3: Yeah.
5: It's a good point.
3: And yeah. those fire ogres don't play.
2: Yeah. Yeah. Like, who's worried about paying your water bill whenever there's a fire ogre trying to eat you? In the future, a study will show that New York rats have their own unique accent.
3: Oh.
2: It's like, hey, yo, I'm squeaking here.
4: Nostradamus has spoken.
2: That's stupid. That's stupid. You shouldn't laugh at that. Oh.
5: Hey, that's my disease.
2: In the future, Joey will become a doctor that mainly does circumcisions. He'll work for tips.
5: I get
2: what I'm saying?
5: I get it.
3: Yes.
2: Dr. Joey C.
3: So, a doctor of beats, but mm-hmm. also a doctor that just does circumcisions. Mm-hmm. Okay. The doctor is spin.
5: You have all these specialties.
2: The doctor is spin. In the future.
3: The future, is it of Nostradamus?
2: Is.
3: Perfect.
2: In the future, iNugget will become a gaslighting doctor.
3: Oh, no.
2: The name of my practice will be, oh, you're definitely sick.
4: Nostradamus has spoken.
2: Not a good doctor.
3: Now we're both doctors.
2: Doctors. You should be a doctor,
3: you
2: too.
3: You should be a doctor,
5: I am a
3: Heather.
5: Doctor.
3: A doctor of real estate.
2: Dr. House. Oh, they already have that.
3: Oh, snap.
5: Dang.
2: In the future, the next iPhone will be even thinner because in America, even our technology is on Ozempic.
3: That's true.
4: Nostradamus has spoken.
5: But the case a little saggy in the back.
2: You got that Ozempic look.
3: And in the jowls, too. In the jowls.
0: Joey and Heather in the morning.
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1: Today will be partly cloudy with evening storms, highs around 87. Tonight will be partly cloudy with some lingering storms, lows in the low 70s. Tomorrow will be partly cloudy with evening storms and highs around 90. And then for the rest of the week, we'll lose the rain chances and heat up into the mid-90s by the weekend. With your First Warning Forecast, I'm meteorologist Connor Baldwin.
2: It was extreme racing at Remington Park Sunday night. So we had the camel race, remember? Yeah. And guess what?
3: We won.
2: We won once again.
3: That's so awesome. We always have been winning.
2: Isn't that cool?
3: Yeah.
2: So I got to go, you know, they interview you before the race. So I just welcomed everybody out and kind of mentioned that we're celebrating, you know, who I was and that we're celebrating our 25-year anniversary. So we appreciate everybody listening for, you know, the last 25 years. And then when we won, they interview you again in the winner's circle and you get to take a picture with the jockey and the camel and everything. And then they hand you the trophy. It was cool.
3: Where is the trophy? You just going to keep it at your house?
2: Yes. No, I'm going to bring it up here. I just forgot to grab it.
3: Can't keep the station from glitching, but we got the fastest camel in town.
4: That's right. That's a weird flex, but yes.
3: Hey, a win is a win.
2: Guess what happened when I'm carrying the trophy?
3: What?
2: People thought I owned the camel.
4: Oh, they thought you were like the owner of the camel.
2: The owner.
4: Or not the jockey, right?
2: But the owner of the camel. That's why I had the trophy. And then somebody asked me, where do you even buy a camel? And I said, I actually got it online at Camels R Us because I thought that was a funny joke. But then they believed me. So then other people thought I owned the camel. And then I'm like too deep, right? Like
3: you got to just go for it. You got to play it off.
2: So the next thing I know, I spend the next 30 minutes talking to people about how I own this camel just won the race.
3: You should have told everyone you were a Siberian prince.
4: Yeah.
3: and asked them for their checking account.
2: Until I walked out of Remington Park. We stayed and hung out for a little bit. People thought I owned that camel. And that we had won.
3: That's pretty awesome.
2: I just kept it going. And I felt more and more guilty the longer I kept the lie going.
3: You look like the kind of person that might own a camel.
2: Yeah.
3: Sure.
2: Yeah.

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1: Today will be partly cloudy with evening storms, highs around 87. Tonight will be partly cloudy with some lingering storms, lows in the low 70s. Tomorrow will be partly cloudy with evening storms and highs around 90. And then for the rest of the week, we'll lose the rain chances and heat up into the mid-90s by the weekend. With your First Warning Forecast, I'm meteorologist Connor Baldwin.
2: All right. On Tuesday night, Megan Thee Stallion got sick and had to be rushed to the hospital.
3: It's Megan Thee Stallion?
2: No, it's not.
3: I think you said it wrong.
2: In the middle of her performance of Moulin Rouge, the musical, which she's performing in on Broadway, yesterday her rep revealed that she was suffering from extreme exhaustion as well as dehydration, vasoconstriction, and low metabolic levels. In an Instagram update, she called the incident a wake-up call, adding, "I've been pushing myself past my limits lately, running on empty, and my body finally said enough. It honestly scared me. I thought I was going to faint on stage. I really tried to push through my performance, but I just couldn't." She took yesterday off to recuperate, but she plans to be backstage tonight. Anytime I hear something like that, I always think about the understudy, like getting the phone call. Megan collapsed. You're up.
3: You're on.
2: Yeah, it's
3: your
2: time to shine.
3: Yeah.
2: Because if you spend all that time learning the part, but then you never get to perform it, that has to be so frustrating. So that was probably really exciting for that lady.
3: You know, I do see how that could happen. Those Broadway runs, like with all the rehearsals and then the performances.
2: Yeah.
3: It's a lot.
2: I always have a secret dream of being on like in a Broadway show.
3: Really?
2: Yeah.
3: I think like to sing or?
2: Not to sing, but like to like a play.
3: Like an act?
2: Yeah. I think it'd be so fun.
3: I did theater all through high school.
2: You did everything in high school.
3: I did do everything. Yeah.
2: The band and the sports and theater. And
3: my favorite was Little Shop of Horrors.
2: Oh, that's right.
3: I got to play Seymour. That was a lot of fun. But a lot of work learning all those numbers, you know.
2: You remember any of the songs?
3: The main theme is, you know, Little Shop of Horrors, bop chee bop. Little Shop of Horrors, oh.
2: That understudy never got a shot.
3: Nope. We didn't have understudies. We had to be there.
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2: A question says, I have had the cha-chas for the past 6 days. I had a headache and body aches the first 2 days. Is there anything I can take? How much longer do I have to look forward to this, and what can I attempt to eat?
3: Well, you can eat anything that sounds good if you're not throwing up anymore. But seriously, this diarrhea can last 10 days. I had it about a month ago, and I thought, thank you, universe, for proving to me that this actually does go on for 10 days, because I tell people this all the time. But I was taking a probiotic, and I was doing all the things, and still cha-chas for 10 days. And I didn't feel good that whole time. I didn't feel sick the whole time, but I was pretty wiped out.
4: And that's a virus, right?
3: Yeah, it is. And so it's probably either enterovirus, maybe norovirus. There's a bunch of different GI viruses, but they can cause that bad headache and body aches and stuff along with it.
4: No,
2: just
4: thank you.
2: Just rest.
4: And didn't you get that, Heather?
2: Yeah, I got it on Christmas Eve.
4: That's right, yeah.
2: I was making cookies. I still gave all those cookies out.
5: hands.
2: I made like 10 dozen cookies, Joey. And then I got real sick the next day, but I think the cookies were fine. I spent so much time
4: on
2: them.
4: I'm sure they were fine.
2: I didn't give them to everybody, and I gave the disclaimer.
4: Typhoid Mary.
2: I was like just decorating his cookies. It was like midnight. I was like, oh, I don't feel very good. And then the next day I told Brooks, like, you still take those to work.
4: Golly.
3: Give them out.
2: I don't think anybody got sick from them. I was very careful. Like, I wasn't eating anything. I wasn't tasting anything, you know.
3: And you washed your hands.
2: I did.
3: And they did get baked in the oven.
2: Yeah. You can't let that many. It was like 100-something cookies. You can't let that go to waste.
4: Typhoid Mary. That's all I'm going to say.
2: It's the first time I ever admitted that. I feel pretty good. Feel a little lighter today. Yeah, I've got a little pep in my step this afternoon.
4: Good to know.
0: Joey and Heather in the morning. 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
1: Today will be partly cloudy with evening storms, highs around 87. Tonight will be partly cloudy with some lingering storms, lows in the low 70s. Tomorrow will be partly cloudy with evening storms and highs around 90. And then for the rest of the week, we'll lose the rain chances and heat up into the mid-90s by the weekend. With your first warning forecast, I'm meteorologist Connor Baldwin.
2: Nuggets lady friend, Dylan, this morning had our first question. She's asking what you should keep an eye out for after a tick bite.
3: Oh, this is actually a great question. Very timely, because this time of year we see an uptick.
4: Oh, no.
5: Nice.
3: Yeah.
5: Nice.
3: Okay. So when you have this particular issue, and I am in fuego this morning.
4: Fire, man.
3: Yes.
4: I'm not
3: people will have like a little sometimes itching or rash right around the bite site and they freak out. But it's generally 7 to 10 to 14 days after the bite that we would see issues like with a tick-borne illness, Rocky Mountain spotted fever, ehrlichiosis, something along those lines. We really don't see much Lyme disease in Oklahoma, but there have been reported cases. So usually 7 to 10 days later, you're going to have muscle aches, body aches, joint pains, headache. And if it's Lyme disease, there's like a bullseye rash called erythema chronica migrans.
4: Mm.
3: Or if it's Rocky Mountain spotted fever, you can get a rash on the palms of your hands or the soles of your feet. So that's kind of what we're looking for there. Fever, headache too. But, you know, most tick bites are not dangerous. It's if they've been on you for longer than 24 hours that your risk of contracting something goes up. But, you know, if you're outside in a ticky area, if you're hiking or anything like that, then, you know, get yourself cleaned off, check your clothes, check your gear, and then get in the shower and wash off and check all your crevices and things and make sure you don't have anything. It's the crevice.
4: I pulled this one off. It was on that cake, though. So I had to get in there and pull it off.
3: Oh, yeah, naturally.
4: Mm-hmm, on the cake.
2: Wait, is this after you guys went to the Wichita Mountains?
4: No, this was she went and worked on her mom's land.
2: Oh.
4: And she got a tick on her booty, so I did the alcohol deal and was able to pull them out. So,
6: is there a proper way to remove them?
3: My favorite way is to get like a cotton ball or a cotton pad and put like a big glop of liquid soap on there, soft soap or body wash or something, and smack that over there and hold it for like a minute because it suffocates it. It smothers it, and so it'll start to let go.
4: Yeah.
3: And then you can just pull it out really easily. You grab it right down by the skin and pull it out.
6: Because I've always heard like if you just pull it off, like part of the tick can be left in
3: sometimes
6: your skin or
3: something. Head will get embedded. Yeah. And there are nifty little tick removal devices. There's one called the Tick Tornado that I like.
2: I've seen that one. That's the twisty one.
3: Yep. The little twisty one is pretty cool. But if you don't have that around and there's a tick, you know, you don't ever have your little gizmo handy.
6: Sure.
3: So, yeah, that works. Alcohol works. Anything that smothers them and then hold it in place about a minute and then pop them off of there.
4: I put it on there. Said, tell me where you're hiding the jewels. It wouldn't tell you.
3: It didn't tell you.
4: Smothered it again.
3: Man, that's right. You waterboarded that.
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1: Today will be partly cloudy with evening storms, highs around 87. Tonight will be partly cloudy with some lingering storms, lows in the low 70s. Tomorrow will be partly cloudy with evening storms and highs around 90. And then for the rest of the week, we'll lose the rain chances and heat up into the mid-90s by the weekend. With your First Warning Forecast, I'm meteorologist Connor Baldwin.
2: Dr. Mindy, I have a five-year-old who stepped in a fire ant pile, several bites up her legs, and obviously she's miserable. We've been doing cortisone, but I'm wondering if there's anything else you recommend.
3: Well, hydrocortisone, you know, the over-the-counter stuff is usually what we would recommend. Cool soaks or like cold compresses can be very helpful too when you have something that's itchy or burny like that. And aloe vera would probably be perfectly fine too.
4: Fire ants are no joke, man.
3: No joke, ooh. Yeah. And it can take a while for them to resolve.
2: Okay, here's one. My boyfriend went number two yesterday.
3: Bravo!
4: Congratulations. And
2: when he was finishing up, there was some blood. We weren't sure if it was the TP or if it's a serious condition. Today he went again and there was none.
4: He finally has become a man.
2: What?
5: Welcome to adulthood.
4: That's what? Right.
5: If there's any stool in my blood.
4: That's a good day. Yeah.
2: I tried so hard to go around the parameters of that, and you just punched a hole right in the middle of it.
3: Yes. Fantastic. Okay, so... you know, if it was like if he was straining or had pain with that movement yesterday, then I would say it was probably just a little tear or something along those lines. But if it's a recurring problem, certainly if he has any other weird symptoms, then I would go get him checked out just to be on the safe side, because sometimes a little episode of rectal bleeding can save your life.
4: If it's something.
3: Yeah, if there's something serious going on. But if he'd really been straining, or if it was really large caliber, if it were girthy, then that can stretch things too much, and then there'll be a little tear. So
4: Nug, isolate.
5: I got it all,
4: edit,
5: yeah.
4: And use.
3: Mm-hmm. Uh-huh.
5: There's so much material there.
2: To give yourself an episiotomy.
4: Yes, ouch.
3: It's no good.
2: Dr. Mindy, I've been having dizzy spells when I lay down and when I get up. I went to the urgent care and they cleaned my ears, but it's still happening. Any idea what that could be?
3: Well, if it happens when you change position, then you might have BPPV or benign paroxysmal positional vertigo.
2: Whoa.
4: And bro.
3: I just threw some science at you there. And you can actually get online, Google the Epley maneuvers or the half somersault maneuver. And it's just repositioning your head to try to get little crystals out of the semicircular canals in your middle ear. But sometimes vertigo can be caused by other things. You can have a viral infection that can do it, vestibulitis or labyrinthitis. And, you know, if you're anemic or low blood sugar or other things, that can cause vertigo too. So sometimes it, you know, happens for a couple of days and then resolves.
4: That happened to me one time. Completely.
3: Yeah, it's really weird.
4: It was miserable.
3: Yeah.
4: Like when you, it was no fun.
3: When you feel like you're spinning or the room is spinning around you, I will have people that like sitting on a chair feel like they're going to fall off. They're not in any danger of falling off, but their brain tells them that something is not right. So it can be debilitating. So try the Epley maneuvers at home and see if that fixes it.
2: Is it possible that you just had the spins?
4: Oh, no. I know what those are. And then you lay in your bed and you put your foot on the floor. You know what I mean? Like you lay on the very edge.
5: Half a bag of Taco Bell.
4: Right.
5: Next
4: half a bag on your chest.
3: Mm-hmm. Yeah. Es posible.
4: It's still good in the morning.
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9: Good morning, you guys. Dr. Mindy, I'm in my early 30s with two young kids, and my libido is gone. Is there something I can take to help?
10: Yeah.
9: Yeah, grandma's house.
10: Yeah, vacation. That's what you take. If you think about it, go back to biology. You don't have a drive to make more humans because that's what that relations are for, right? Now, we know that they are for procreation and recreation. However, your body is like, hey, I know what this leads to, more kids. And you've already done your part for humanity, like propagation of the species. You've already done this. So your body's like, nah, we good.
9: You're basically a humanitarian.
10: Yeah, you're just doing something for the universe. I would, step back, and it's probably nothing wrong with your body. It's probably that you're stressed. You probably work and run a household, and maybe you're really tired too. And that's the last thing that your body wants is more humans to have to take care of. So maybe talk to your significant other about offloading some of your responsibilities. Mm-hmm. All the women are saying, yes, keep talking. Sometimes it's relationship issues. So if there are any problems with your relationship, any stress going on there, generally, people don't want to have relations with someone they don't like very much. So people ask me all the time what's wrong with them. And I'm like, I don't think it's anything wrong with you. I think you're probably just, a lot of it is situational or contextual. So, really examine the situation and see what things you can change there that may help.
11: I know that like all of those things play a big factor, right? But not every woman after they have kids completely loses their libido, right?
10: No, definitely not. It's not uncommon immediately postpartum. And right.

0: that child is very small. That's like nature saying, hey, let's pump the brakes a little. But no, it's not. So it tells me that there's something else going on in your life that, you know, when you're tired or you're stressed, that's the last thing you want to do. So look at the things that you can change and see what can be adjusted there to hopefully help.
1: Is it a fairly common problem that you see, or
0: incredibly common?
2: Yeah. When you have two young kids, like you're in the thick of it.
0: You're in the S word.
2: Like, you know what I mean?
0: Yes, and you are in it.
2: Swamped and you're exhausted and the work is never done and it's never ending and it can feel very overwhelming.
0: Yeah.
2: So I think that's common.
0: Absolutely.
1: I think stress of any kind on the body kind of shuts down the reproductive urge, right?
0: It does. Yeah. So when I see people in stressful situations, the first two things that I see shut down, go back to biology. Your body wants to divert resources to things that help it survive. What does it not need to do? Make more humans and hair growth. So women come into me all the time. I have no libido or my hair is falling out. And so when we do a deep dive into what's going on in their lives, there's always something stressful, almost always. Now, certainly we'll check blood work and make sure there's not something wrong. But the majority of times what I wind up is counseling people on what can we change here, because something is telling you that things aren't right. So
1: something's stressing your body out.
0: Yeah, absolutely.
2: So according to this question, she's asking, is there a medication that can help that? Is there anything that helps with that? Or is it just, like you said, contextual?
0: It's really contextual. Now, there is a medicine called Addy that is supposed to help with desire. I have been underwhelmed with the results. I have used it with people before, and most of them are like, they can't tell much of a difference.
1: They just growl at you like that?
0: Yeah, they growl.
2: There should be a prescription service where you sign up and then it ships your husband a vacuum cleaner.
0: Okay, so when I was pregnant with the twins, one of my friends gave me a book called Porn for New Mothers. And what it was a book of pictures of men, like one wearing an apron, running the vacuum, and one was folding the laundry, and one was washing the dishes.
1: Yes. So hot.
0: Yeah, I have passed that on since to my friend moms as they have children.
3: Wake up with Joey and Heather in the morning. We better hit the dance floor. This is Kiss.

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0: 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Nug filling in for Joey and Heather. And I got to tell you about this huge contest we're doing in celebration of Live Nation Summer of Live, where you can get 4 lawn tickets to a concert for just $99. We've partnered up with them to hook you up with a big, huge prize package, including 4 tickets to the show of your choice. And I just got to, look through some of these. We got Weird Al Yankovic. We got Wu-Tang Clan. Oh, that's because I'm in the W's. Rob Zombie, Motley Crue, 5 Seconds of Summer. Every artist you could possibly think of is on this list for you to choose from. 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
1: Thank you.
2: Okay, Dr. Mindy, what are your thoughts on vibration plates? Do they have any benefits for your circulation, lymphatic system, muscle strength, etc.? Or are they just the new scammy trend that will be gone in 6 months? Thank you.
3: That's a great question. I've wondered the same.
2: I have one.
3: You do have
4: same.
3: One?
4: Mm-hmm. I do too, because I think I told you guys I got a bone density scan a few months ago and it showed that my bone density was normal, but right at the very bottom of the normal range. And I was like, what? This is not acceptable. So I was Googling things that you can do because it was really my forearms that are the problem because I don't lift weights. That makes perfect sense, right?
3: Me neither.
4: Oh, look at Joey, that was just a
3: roll your
4: shameless.
3: Eyes again. Roll your eyes again.
4: Shameless plug.
2: I'm rolling them.
3: Rolling back in that head.
4: Whoa. So, you know, the jury is out. I know that NASA uses them to help astronauts not lose muscle and bone density while they're in space.
2: Is that true?
4: Yes. I did kind of a deep dive on these. And so it certainly, if you're on one of them, like you can feel it vibrating everything in your whole body. I actually, when I stand on it, I have to bend my knees so that I don't feel like it's jostling my organs around.
2: I never know, like, if you sit, like, because you can stand up straight and it feels one way, and then you kind of bend your knees and it feels another way, and you
4: yes.
2: kind of, like, get into a squat and it feels another way. Have you ever been on one?
3: I haven't.
2: It jiggles every ounce of fat on your whole entire body.
4: It is, like, it will make you feel really self-conscious. But if you think about it, it's impact that causes your bones especially to regenerate better or, you know, promote new bone growth. So my goal was to, you know, strengthen my bones. So I don't know. We'll see in 2 years when I have my next bone density scan if it's helped. But what I do, because it's really my forearms, is I squat down and I try to put as much weight on my hands as I can and balance on them almost like kind of like a yoga pose. And trying to do that while you're jiggling around on a plate takes some
3: balance, right?
4: Yeah, skill anyway. And my boys like playing on it just because it's fun.
2: Yeah.
4: And they're like, ooh, let's get on this. You know, it's
3: what? Do you mind if I ask how much they cost?
4: I mean, if you get on the TikTok shop or Amazon or something, you're looking at anywhere from, you know, $40 to $300, depending on how fancy you want to get. A lot of them have like resistance bands and little hooks that you can do. So you can do weight training while you're on them also.
3: Oh, interesting.
4: And you use it 2 or 3 times a week. And of course, they recommend doing it along with weight bearing exercise like walking and other stuff too.
2: The one I got, they're all different prices. I actually ordered 2 and sent them back before I got one. I think the important thing, like for me, was that it's you get one that's wide enough that you, because like some of them were really narrow.
4: Yes.
3: Right.
2: And like I wanted one where you could like do a bunch of different types of stuff, but you know, my knee's been bothering me. And so they say that like some, like the shaking and the stability can help like strengthen the stuff around your knee. And
3: okay.
2: I do feel like it, maybe it helps. And like if I'm really sore, I'll run a bath and I'll get on it before I get in the bathtub. And I swear it helps. And I have some friends that just think I'm crazy, but I swear it works.
0: I'm envisioning the old workout things like from
2: yes,
0: the black and white.
2: It's just like that.
0: Like, look at Barbara. She's working on her gravy spillows and
2: yeah.
0: it just shakes her.
2: It
0: really
2: is.
0: Hard.
2: It's exactly like that. Your whole body just goes like,
4: it is exactly like that. So I don't know
3: are
4: if
3: we
4: it's
3: talking like a square like this, or are we talking bigger or what?
2: Mine
3: are we
2: is like this.
3: Okay.
4: Yeah, mine is probably bread box size.
2: Yeah.
4: You know, maybe like 2 feet wide and a foot across.
3: Okay.
2: And it's got different placements for your feet and different programs and settings.
3: Interesting.
4: So many different programs and settings. And you're on it maybe 10 or 15 minutes a couple of times a
3: week. I'm
4: going
3: to have
4: so
3: to make
4: not
3: a list of all the stuff.
2: All the stuff to buy.
4: Yes.
3: Heart scan.
4: You'll have to
3: vibration
4: carry that
3: plate
4: in your backpack with all of your pills.
3: Okay.
2: It's funny that we're talking about this, though, because I was just on it yesterday, and I thought about you talking about your forearms. So yeah. I kind of, like, got in a plank and, like, tried to put my arms on it. And I don't know how you do it. Like, I felt like my brain was like...
4: Yes!
2: I couldn't do it. I had to get up.
4: It does. Well, that's why I, like, squat down on it, so that my body takes most of it. But then I put my hands down as hard as I can and try to kind of, like, almost, like, push up on it. Because I tried that, and, yeah, I was like, I'm going to die. It's going to kill me.
2: This can't be good.
4: Yeah.
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1: Right now, traffic and more accident reported where the left lane is blocked to I-35 northbound at 27th Street, exit 119. Please make sure you buckle up and drive safe. That's right now, traffic, and I'm Tyler Adams.
2: Negliriasis. So, Negliria fowleri is the amoeba that people get if they dive into stagnant water.
3: Okay.
2: Yeah, so yes, there's medicine you can take, but oftentimes people don't even know that there's anything wrong until it's really bad. So what happens? The typical story is you're in a lake, like in an area with stagnant water, and people dive in, and then the amoeba just goes into your brain. And,
4: what?
3: Whoa.
2: Yeah. We hear a case of it every once in a while around, so don't dive into stagnant water. It's not a good idea, especially when it's warm outside.
4: Okay, but are we talking like at Tin Killer?
2: No, we're talking about like the side ponds that kind of, you know, that water doesn't really turn over very often.
3: Right.
2: That's what we're talking. We're not talking about Lake Hefner. We're talking about maybe a pond, etc.
4: I gotcha. No swamp swimming.
2: No swamp swimming, please. But you can get treatment. Yes.
3: Wow.
2: Yeah. Scary stuff.
4: We got lots of flesh eating questions.
3: Well,
4: this morning.
3: It's because that dude started us off with it.
4: Yeah. Yes. I mean, that's okay.
2: Perfectly fine.
4: Here's one that says, good morning, Heather. Please never leave again. I was so bored without you there.
2: I think that's what Nugget and Joey were saying, too.
4: Anyway, bored. Dr. Mindy, I'm 99% sure that I've hit menopause. I'm 45, and I had a partial hysterectomy a few years back. I have all the signs, hot flashes, night sweats, mood changes, and more. My question is there anything I can be put on other than pills? I already take several medications, and I don't want to keep adding to the pile. I would rather do a natural remedy, but I don't know much about it. What are your thoughts?
2: Well, so yes, you know, if you need hormone replacement, it doesn't have to be in a pill form. There are transdermal gels, there are pellets, there are patches. So absolutely there are other options. And if you don't want hormone replacement or aren't a candidate for hormone replacement because of family history of estrogen receptor positive breast cancer or personal history of clots or anything like that, then there are other things that we can do to help with hot flashes. There's a new medicine out called Veozah, new-ish. That's just for hot flashes. There are, you know, if it's the mood swings, there are, you know, antidepressants and other things that can help with that. So it doesn't have to be hormone replacement or nothing. But yeah, it sure sounds like you're in menopause. Congratulations.
4: Yeah.
3: Welcome to the party.
2: Welcome to the party. Then you can't get pregnant anymore party. But you've had a hysterectomy, so you couldn't get pregnant anyway.
4: All right, thank you. Next question says, good morning, everyone. Dr. Mindy, do you have any advice on ways to gently adjust our 19-month-old BM schedule? He's gotten into the worst routine of going within an hour or two of us putting him to bed. When we go in to change him, it wakes him all the way up, and then we are up until 10:30 trying to settle him back down. Picture of the offending child for Tex. Oh, he's very cute. He's definitely doing it on purpose.
2: Oh, 100%. Look at that smirk he's got. He's like,
4: I've seen that same look on Nugget's face.
3: Yeah.
2: Soon is what it says. Well, you
3: were changing his diaper also.
4: Oh, yes.
3: Yeah.
2: Well, I would look at your bedtime routine and see if there's anything there that might be stimulating that. But yeah, I mean, also, poop comes when it comes, right? Like, it's kind of...
3: Sometimes when you don't want it to. Am I right? Like, why can't I trust a fart anymore?
5: Nope.
2: No, I mean, when you turn 51.
3: Right?
2: Yeah. Touch and go. So, is he getting lots of fruit in the evenings or something that might be stimulating things? You might try giving him some plums or prunes during the day or at different times to help stimulate things to move through faster. It doesn't have to be medicine, but yeah, things that have lots of, you know, known to make people be a little looser. Raisins are also pretty good at that, too.
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0: 625 First Warning Weather.
1: Today will be partly cloudy with evening storms, highs around 87. Tonight will be partly cloudy with some lingering storms, lows in the low 70s. Tomorrow will be partly cloudy with evening storms and highs around 90. And then for the rest of the week, we'll lose the rain chances and heat up into the mid-90s by the weekend. With your First Warning Forecast, I'm meteorologist Connor Baldwin.
2: Here's some more pictures. Ooh, picture day. Let's see, what did I say, the 28th? It says, I know, gross. He has an appointment with a specialist in February. That's how it starts. Long story short, works in a pipe yard and has neuropathy, and his daughter stated, Dad, your sock is bloody. Went to the ER, ran labs, and took care of what they could and told him to follow up with a specialist. Oh, it was because of a rock in his boot. It's just gross pictures.
3: Ah, yeah. So what happened was he got a sore, like a blood blister, it looked like, first. And someone with neuropathy doesn't have any feeling.
4: Oh, no.
3: And so this is how people
5: wind
3: up.
5: I'm staying on this side.
2: Yeah, maybe I couldn't
3: stay
2: be a doctor.
3: Over there.
6: He got a hole in his toe.
3: Yeah, he's got a big old hole in his toe because that sore that was there and it was black underneath opened up and it's a big old. Yeah, so you want to make sure that you're addressing the circulation underneath too. And there are some limb preservation clinics around. But if that gets infected, it can be really bad news. So with people with diabetes, this is why we do routine foot exams on them to make sure that they don't have any sores, because not everybody can check in between their toes and on the bottoms of their feet. Because they can have a sore there for weeks or months or longer and have no idea that it's there. So if the dogs are really paying a lot of attention to your toes and wanting to
6: if you're
3: sniff
6: attracting
3: around
6: wolves.
3: On there. If the penguins are following you around,
6: sharks.
3: You might want to check that out. Because, you know, all joking aside, if it gets infected, you can get osteomyelitis, which is an infection in the bone. And that is really difficult to treat. And that is what leads to amputations.
5: Oh, goodness. Yeah. Okay. Got to make sure it doesn't get infected.
3: So if the sharks are, land sharks are following you around, then.
2: Also, Miranda, thank you for officially confirming that I was meant to be a DJ,
5: right.
2: Not an emergency room doctor.
6: Yeah. You can't walk in a room with that and be like, ew.
2: I know, and plus that's like so mild compared to probably some of the stuff you see. My son has parotitis?
3: Yeah.
2: And he is miserable, already on ABX and steroids and Motrin Q6 hours and warheads, but anything else?
3: Well, so parotitis is infection of the parotid gland. That's the one that's in your cheek that gets swollen when people have mumps. And that's the little salivary duct, actually the big salivary duct that runs along the side of your cheek, like that line on the inside of your cheek that you can feel. Or when you think about eating something really sour and you kind of feel that crampy sensation, that's your parotid gland.
5: Hmm.
3: So sucking on sour things like warheads or, you know, shock tarts or something like that will help.
2: Oh, that wasn't it. I thought they were just joking. Like they were just giving them to their kid. Cause
3: no.
5: Yeah, giving them some.
3: Yeah, they used to like lemon drops and other things to suck on to help produce more saliva and cause the gland to squeeze the infection stuff out of there.
2: Wow.
3: But that's what you do. I also wonder, in someone who has parotitis, is it mumps? Is he fully vaccinated?
2: He is vaccinated. They said not playing around with mumps.
3: Good. Because, you know, that can cause sterility, because not only is it the parotitis, it is orchitis, or swelling of the testicles.
5: Oh, we don't want that.
3: No, we do not want that. This is why we vaccinate, so you can have grandchildren one day. But yeah, you're doing all the right stuff, so keep it up.
2: Okay, next question reads, good morning, Dr. Mindy. I lost 60 pounds on Ozempic and my legs got skinny, which I've never had before, but then I went on compounded semaglutide and now they've gotten bigger. What? Why? What can I do? I loved having skinny legs.
3: Well, so, I mean, I just wonder if you're not on the same dose, because semaglutide is Ozempic or Wegovy. So it may just be that it's not as effective. And, you know, when it comes to the compounded stuff, they're not buying it directly from Novo Nordisk because it's still patented. So don't know where it's coming from. Don't know what the pharmacy, you know, where it's coming from another country, because they're not making it generic in the United States. And then hopefully it's getting third party tested to make sure that is what it is. But you really don't know 100% what you're getting when you're getting the compound. So just use with caution. Hey, that from Miranda was my friend Miranda from Tecton.
2: Oh,
3: you've probably seen Miranda. She's kind of short and has short, like, blonde hair. Sometimes it's like,
2: oh yeah,
3: very
2: I love
3: flat.
2: Her. Yeah, she's helped me so many times.
3: She's awesome. So yes, that's Miranda. She said that's her husband's toe. Good gracious. Please talk to me later. I'll tell you where to take him.
2: All right, Dr. Mindy has got half of OKC sticking their tongues on their cheek to find that gland. I had no idea that was there.
3: Yeah.
5: I did the same thing.
3: Yeah, I mean, but then you're like, oh, yeah, that little line down the inside of your cheek where you thought maybe you just bit it. No, that's your salivary duct.
2: I didn't know that at all.
5: We love ducks.
3: Oh, yeah.
5: We love ducks on this show.
2: No, I really thought it was a scar. Ducks.
3: Nope, it's not a scar. It's a salivary duct.
5: Dr. Mindy?
2: We have one more question. Can we get to that real fast? And then we will have gotten to them all.
5: Get it.
2: I sometimes have a swishing noise in my ear, kind of pulsating type swish. How serious is this and should I get it checked?
3: Well, so it's just your body's telling you something. If you clench your jaw a lot, that can cause that. Could be blood pressure. There's a lot of different things. It could be something going on in your actual ear. So go have someone look in your ear and check your blood pressure and make sure that there's not something going on. If you drink a lot of caffeine, you can get spasming of the chordae tympani, which is the teensy tiny muscle.
5: I love when you talk dirty. Like,
3: it's the eardrum muscle. How hot is that, you guys? Like, it's a teensy weensy little
5: going.
3: Thing. Please go get it checked out and make sure that you don't have really high blood pressure.
6: Could it be a spider in your ear?
3: No, it could be a spider.
2: Could be a cockroach that happened on the pit.
6: Oh, stop it.
5: Good to know.
3: I, no joke, saw a moth in someone's ear on my first ER shift, my first day as a resident in 2000, and they were driving down Hefner Parkway with their windows down in the middle of the night. I do not recommend. You will get a moth in your ear, and then you're going to get some intern who has never gotten anything out of somebody's ear before. And so whenever we'd try to irrigate it, we'd squirt the water in there, and the moth would start flapping its wings, and
5: it was still alive?
3: Yeah.
2: Oh my gosh.
5: Oh, wow.
3: Yeah, it was still alive. It was like around in there, and it did not want to come out. I was shining a light to see if it would come toward it.
2: That's crazy.
5: Come towards the light.
3: Come to the light. Sometimes it works.
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1: Today will be partly cloudy with evening storms, highs around 87. Tonight will be partly cloudy with some lingering storms, lows in the low 70s. Tomorrow will be partly cloudy with evening storms and highs around 90. And then for the rest of the week, we'll lose the rain chances and heat up into the mid-90s by the weekend. With your First Warning Forecast, I'm meteorologist Connor Baldwin.
2: I have a mystery guest on the phone for you guys.
3: Another 25th anniversary guest?
2: Another 25th anniversary guest, a former member of the show. I would say my star protege, my star pupil.
3: Oh.
2: Do you want to say hi?
4: Good morning, y'all.
3: Disco stick! Good morning.
4: Good morning. How are you guys doing?
5: Good. It's great to hear from you.
4: Oh, my gosh. You guys, I did the math last night. It's been 17 years. Can you believe it?
3: Since you were on the show?
4: Yeah.
3: How can that be? And we sound so old, and you still sound very young.
4: Well, I did the math. I was like, how am I still 21? And they're like 60-something.
5: Right, right.
3: Easy.
5: Slow it.
4: I was just like...
3: How...

0: You went and worked for Carson Daly.
1: Yes, basically. I did some hard time out there. And then I came out to Florida about 10 years ago, maybe 11 years ago. Man, how old am I? So I've been out in Florida ever since. So I'm in Orlando.
0: Do you love it there?
1: Mickey Mouse. Love is a strong word. I love the weather. It's, you know, it's like 80 degrees all the time. Obviously, I miss my family in Oklahoma City, but yeah, for the most part, it's pretty awesome. It's like a vacation all the time in terms of weather.
2: When I went to visit Disco in New York City, I don't know how she lives that lifestyle. How you live that lifestyle? And you lived there for how many years?
1: 5 years. In and out, though. I couldn't go back and do that ever again. No way.
2: It was chaotic. Like, she just go all the time. It was impressive.
1: Yeah. 6 nights a week.
0: It sounds fun. It was so much fun.
1: Heather, if you ever want to go back, I'll gladly go back with you. We got to leave the kids at home, though.
0: Did I ever tell you about that time? I mean, I'm sure I didn't tell you, but I got to go to a press junket for a Ryan Gosling movie and flew to New York. And so it's just supposed to be like a 24-hour turnaround. And I like had Tom's shoes. Like, I had nothing. I had no socks, nothing. And then a winter storm moved in and we got snowed in. So I ended up being there for like 3 or 4 days and just hung out in Times Square and ended up, because of the snow, getting like front row seats to a Broadway show. No socks, freezing my ass off. But it was so fun. That's really the only experience I've had in New York.
1: What I hear is that you got snowed in with Ryan Gosling in New York.
0: That's exactly right.
3: That's right.
0: It's just the two of us. Mm-hmm. It was a very special time. So you said that you miss your family in Oklahoma City, and I know that you're not just referring to us because your actual family lives here.
1: Yeah. I sent them a text message a couple days ago when Nugget reached out to me, and I was like, hey, guys, I'm going to be on the Joey and Heather morning show. And my dad, who's going to be 70 in a couple weeks, he said, do they still call you Disco Stick?
2: Yes.
1: Luckily for him, he doesn't know how to use Google. But, they all live out here. So all my brothers and, well, most of my brothers and all their 19 children.
3: Right.
0: So I'm still friends with Whitney on social media, and I can't believe how big your nieces and nephews are getting. Like, it's just crazy.
1: My niece is now taller than I am.
0: No way.
2: You're tall, too.
1: Yeah, and she's like a model. Like, every time I see her, and she's just the coolest person, too, like super chill. I'm like, I was not that when I was your age.
0: Yeah.
1: But yeah, she's taller than me now. And I'm 5'10", I think. So yeah, she's taller than me.
0: She's so pretty. Her and Ellis are the same age. And I just, like, I see pictures of her. It doesn't even seem possible. Hey, so since you're in Orlando, are you still doing stuff with, like, theme parks and, like, promotion, stuff like that? What do you do?
1: Yeah, so I do social media for a hospitality company, aka a hotel. I also work with influencers, did PR for a little bit out here. So if you guys ever come visit, you got to let me know. I can get you the hotel hookup. Don't worry, no timeshare tour required. But, we can also do theme park tickets. Disney's a little hard. Epic's hard to get into, but anything else is kind of a free-for-all. There is, you know, Nugget, I know you'd probably be excited about this. There is a theme park that's just totally dedicated to gators. It's called Gatorland. I think you guys would love it. So if you guys ever want to come out here, please hit me up before you do, and I'll set you up.
0: I've never heard of Gatorland.
3: Gatorland sounds dangerous to me.
1: Mm. They're all inside, like, cages and nets and stuff like that, and there's people there with sticks.
0: Now it just sounds sad.
3: Don't worry, you're safe. They have a stick. Oh, that's awesome. Well, it's great to hear from you this morning.
1: Well, thank you for letting me call in. Before I jump, you know, 17 years ago, I don't know if you guys remember this because it's been burned in my head. Do you guys remember Edward Conyhands?
0: Yes, when we taped foot-long cheese conies to your hands. I remember that.
1: Yeah, so today we're going to come full circle with that. do you mind?
3: Okay.
0: Nug just walked in with a giant Sonic bag.
1: And instead of duct tape, we're going to use Gorilla Glue. So if you remember, Heather, you were pregnant. This is like forever in my memory. It was one of the best, probably top days of my life. I'm not even joking. You send me out to Sonic. It's 8 a.m. I'm going to paint this picture for you.

0: You send me to Sonic. 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You're like, I'm pregnant. I'm hungry. I'm like, I got you. Whatever you need, right? And then I'm reading off the items to the Sonic person. And then I'm like, two extra long chili cheese conies. And I'm like, that's weird. Who she wants that at 8 a.m.? I'm not going to judge her. She's pregnant. Let me get her those conies. So when I get back in there, and then you guys basically tackle me to the ground mm-hmm. and duct tape the extra long chili cheese conies on my hands. I never forgot that moment, and I still tell that story to this day, and I can't tell you how many times people look at me with a deer in the headlights, like, what on earth? Who did you work for? And I'm like, the best morning show host ever. If you remember, you were pregnant when you made me go do that, so I just want to let you guys know, I'm pregnant now.
1: No!
0: I'm 17 weeks along. So I want to return the favor.
1: Congratulations.
2: That's awesome.
0: Thank you.
1: You are going to be the best mom. Oh, you're going to be so fun. You'll be the most fun, best mom. I'm so happy for you.
0: Oh, thank you guys so much. I'm having a girl, and she's due in August. So if you have any girl baby names, let me know.
3: Coney. Okay.
1: Coney. Yeah, it's got to be Coney.
3: Coney.
0: I love it.
3: Well,
0: enjoy the extra long chili cheese conies.
1: Thank you.
3: And congratulations to you.
0: Thank you so much. It's so great to hear from you guys.
1: Next time you're in town, come by and say hi. Okay.
3: We'll do it.
0: I'll be in town at the end of March.
4: Oh.
0: Please unlock the door this time.
1: We'll see.
3: All right.
1: Bye, Disco.
3: Bye,
1: thank
3: Disco
1: you.
3: Stick.
4: Bye, Disco.
0: Bye, y'all. Miss you guys.
3: Miss
0: Bye.
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27: Okay, so let me ask you the question. Tell me the worst thing you've ever done.
1: It's not for the radio, I'll tell you that.
27: Yeah. Big apology goes out to Miss Kunish, my 10th grade art teacher, because I lied when I was supposed to turn in my still. What is it called when you have to just like draw a bowl of fruit? Still life?
28: Yeah, yeah. Still life.
27: It was one of those things where, like, I did not do it. She was like, hey, did I get your assignment? And I was like, oh, yes, I turned that in. Did you lose it? And she was like, oh, my gosh. And then she went into a tailspin that she lost my art. And then at the end of the class, she was like, I'm just going to have to give you an A for that. I'm so sorry. And then I was just riddled with guilt that I lied about that.
1: I was going to say, Craig, that sounds so out of character for you.
3: It's one thing to lie.
27: I'm haunted by that. I'm still haunted by that.
3: It's one thing to lie. It's another thing to, like, make her feel like she lost it.
1: Like she's a bad teacher.
27: I know. And it was like off the cuff. I was like, I turned that in. Didn't think about it. But then at the end of the period where she's like sweating and like, I cannot believe I lost this. This was your hard work. I'm like, oh my gosh. And I couldn't tell her that I lied about it.
1: Oh. So is that the worst thing you've ever done?
28: Oh, he did shoot that lady in Red Dead Redemption.
1: Oh, that's right.
3: Oh, yeah, I remember
1: you
3: that.
1: You killed that woman.
3: You did.
28: No, you strangled her, right? Her. Yeah.
27: Yeah, you choked her. Yeah, I strangled her.
28: You murder her.
1: Remember how bad he felt about it?
3: And then didn't you have to play the game as a villain the rest of the time?
27: Yes. I mean, I just tried so hard to like clear my name and pay my bonds to get out.
1: But it was between her and your horse, right?
27: Yes, it was like, yeah, my horse accidentally ran into her and I got like the police level warning. And I was like, oh, it's just in a matter of moments. I'm either going to go back to jail or I just kill this woman. And I jumped on top of her and I was like, I'm so sorry. End your life.
3: Shh. Go to sleep.
28: Go to sleep.
1: Oh, that's man. Good, Craig.
3: Good stuff.
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1: Today will be partly cloudy with evening storms, highs around 87. Tonight will be partly cloudy with some lingering storms, lows in the low 70s. Tomorrow will be partly cloudy with evening storms and highs around 90. And then for the rest of the week, we'll lose the rain chances and heat up into the mid-90s by the weekend. With your First Warning Forecast, I'm meteorologist Connor Baldwin.
2: I broke out the cashmere sweater. Maybe the last time I get to wear it in the spring season, but I'm excited. I do. You know I love sweater weather.
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4: Dry clean.
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3: Okay.
2: Yeah, my girl Tammy, she's the best.
4: Do you love the song Sweater Weather by The Neighborhood?
2: No.
4: Oh, I thought you were going to say yes.
3: I really like that song.
4: I feel like
2: it was like used in too many commercials.
4: Cashmere is versatile enough that it's you can wear it into the spring, well into the spring, not summer, but spring.
2: I don't know.
3: Nug, what's that sweater song from Weezer?
5: Undone.
3: Undone.
2: Yeah,
5: the sweater
2: Undone.
5: Song. Mm-hmm.
2: Great one. But then, you know, that has like, if you ever run across that on the radio, like it's got that dumb thing of like in the 90s, like alternative bands just didn't want to end songs. So there's like 60 seconds of just ridiculous noise. Just like stop it. Just stop the song. We don't need any of that.
4: I'm good. You're good. I'm good. Yeah. Somebody told me today that we should be, we were talking about like music and like gym class, but I thought he said alternative, and I was like, yes, we need more alternative. And he said, no, y'alternative. And I was like, oh, no. What? No.
3: What does that mean?
4: That's like the crossover, the country-ish alternative
3: rock. No, it's not for me.
4: But y'alternative, they're really reaching.
2: Yeah. Not for me, dog.
3: Not doing it. Craig, what do we have this week, friend?
2: Okay, we've got They Will Kill You, which is a movie that is directed by a Russian guy whose last movie was called something like, Why Don't You Just Die? So there's definitely some sort of theme going on here.
4: Is that really the title of it?
2: Yes.
5: I thought this was the director.
2: I thought
5: this was the guy who directed like It and The Flash
2: and
5: those movies.
2: Well, it produced.
5: Oh, okay.
2: It's produced by Andy, Marchietti, whatever his name is. But it's a Russian guy. And it's like eerily similar to the setup of the movie that came out last week.
5: Ready or Not.
2: Samara Weaving. Yeah.
3: So I saw like just a little 15-second commercial for this on TV, and I could not get a vibe on it at all.
5: It does. Like, I thought the same thing. It looks exactly like the plot of Ready or Not, but...
2: Yeah.
5: In this one, I couldn't tell. It's just it's set in a hotel.
2: Yes. Zazie Beetz is a prisoner, I guess like a ex-con, released from prison, gets a job at this fancy high rise in Manhattan as a live-in maid. And once she gets there, she realizes that it's a bunch of wealthy people, like one percenters, who are in a strange satanic cult, and they've decided that she's going to be the offering. And once she finds that out, she just has to survive. So she's wielding an axe, and it's a lot of like martial arts and Kill Bill type of gore. And it looks very lovely, very rated R.
3: Okay. Looks like 72% on Rotten Tomatoes.
2: Yeah. Decent reviews. But strangely, like, yeah, rich people trying to kill, like, a girl and she has to survive. The exact same setup as 7 days ago. We were talking about the same thing.
5: Oh, and also remember that movie The Hunt that came out?
2: Oh, yeah.
4: Yeah.
5: Similar plot line.
2: Yeah.
5: The rich hunting the, you know, it's weird.
4: I kind of like that storyline.
3: It's been done a million times, though, in different ways.
6: The most dangerous game.
2: Yeah, most right? dangerous game.
6: The most dangerous That's right. game.
4: Do you think you could live if somebody was hunting you, Joey?
3: Yeah, probably. I'm very fleet of foot.
5: What would you do?
2: Yeah.
5: I would hide. You'd hide at home or
3: right,
5: something?
3: Because
5: they'd just go there and kill you.
3: I'd just like hide like in a submarine or something. I'd find a submarine.
5: You'd get a submarine.
3: Yeah.
5: Okay.
3: That'd be my plan.
4: I'd roll around in the mud and I'd make a cute dress out of leaves.
5: Oh.
3: And that would be
5: fun.
3: That'd be your camouflage?
4: Yeah. And if anybody came, I'd just lay down.
5: So you just live in the woods?
4: Yeah.
5: Like, I live here now?
4: Yeah.
3: It'd be cold,
4: That's what
3: though.
4: I do now.
2: That's pretty good.
4: Cold.
3: Could you survive, Craig, if someone was hunting you?
2: Oh, dude, that's like been my dream. You know, I've told you guys this before. Like, for my birthday, I just want somebody to like come and grab me. I don't tell me what time. Just sometime throughout the day, somebody grab me, put a bag on my head, throw me into a van.
4: It sounds a little fetishy, actually. Yeah,
5: this is kinky.
2: Drop me off, and then I have to survive. I don't know where I am, but people are hunting me, and I've got to get from point A to point B. In the rugged wilderness. I'm in.
4: Okay, with or without your cashmere?
2: you got to leave it behind. Yeah, you gotta.
4: Guess what? It's time to start hunting you right now.
3: That would be kind of hard to do a podcast then if you're deceased.
5: Heather, grab your elephant gun. The game is afoot.
4: No, I got it right here. It's a blow dart.
0: Joey and Heather in the morning.
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24: Am I the only one that feels this way? 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
3: Heather, how long have we known each other?
4: A long time, like almost 30 years probably. Maybe a little less.
3: A little less than that.
4: But close.
3: I didn't move here until 2000. So 26 plus years. Yeah. And I've known you to never be much of a sports fan.
4: No, I mean, I'm a fan of my kids' sports. Like, Holden's played basketball forever.
3: No, I know you are now because your kids played, right?
4: But before that, no.
3: Before that, no. I couldn't even get you to pay attention during Super Bowl watch parties.
4: No. You still wouldn't be able to do that. That's not what Super Bowl is about.
3: I know that, you've talked a lot recently about baseball. Obviously, Ellis playing. Mm-hmm. Gazelis is playing. And you've talked about going to some major league games, right? You've been to some. You're going to more.
4: Yeah, I didn't really think that I would like going to MLB games, but we went to a Rockies game, and it was so fun. And then I started watching, like, all of the series when they would happen. So I've watched the last two World Series, and, like, that's really cool. And then, like, when Freddie Freeman hit that walk-off, home run that time to end the game, it was so exciting. And then the last series. Yeah, so I really like it. So we're going to go see two MLB games this year.
3: Which two?
24: We're going to go see the Cards and the Dodgers in May, which I'm excited about, in St. Louis. And then we're going to see the Mariners and the Red Sox in Seattle.
3: Okay. Very cool.
24: Yeah, I'm excited about it.
3: So I'm curious as
24: to... I feel like you don't believe it. Like, you think I'm just joking, like faking it.
3: Nug, has she ever really been a sports fan ever?
2: Not really, on any level?
3: No.
2: Not really.
3: But I it seems like you're into Major League Baseball.
24: I like it.
3: Way more than me.
24: Yeah.
3: So I wanted to test your knowledge this morning.
24: Oh, no.
3: I have a list of the most popular players' jerseys in baseball. This is what I want to do.
24: Okay.
3: I'm just going to start with the most popular. All right. And then go down from there because, you know, those players, the longer, further you go down, they're going to be not as well known.
24: Sure.
3: Okay. So all you have to tell me is what team they play for.
24: Oh, so you're going to say the player and I say the team.
3: I'll say the player and you'll say the team.
24: All right. All day. I got this.
3: Okay. Shohei Ohtani.
24: Shohei Ohtani. Yeah, from Japan. He plays for the Dodgers.
3: Okay.
2: Okay, that's an easy one.
3: Kind of an easy one, right? Yeah. He has the most popular baseball jersey in Major League Baseball.
24: He's also the richest player.
3: That dude is crazy. Because I honestly didn't know too much about him until I watched, you know, the World Series this year.
24: He's so rich. He has so much money. And he's such a classy player. And he does things where he, like, walks by and he'll, like, do the thing where you, like, tap somebody on the shoulder, on the other shoulder, mm-hmm. you know, and then stand there and look away.
2: Oh, he's a silly goose.
24: He's a silly goose.
3: He seems like a cool dude,
24: right? He seems funny and, like, playful and grateful to be there.
3: I think I just am going to go ahead and apologize for some of these pronunciations before we keep going. How about Yoshinobu
24: Yamamoto. He plays for the Dodgers.
3: He does play for the Dodgers. I can pronounce this one. Aaron Judge.
24: Aaron Judge plays for the Yankees.
3: Nailed it.
24: And opening night game, struck out 4 times. So there was a big meme going around all weekend. Like, take it easy on your kids. Aaron Judge struck out 4 times.
3: It's not the way you want to start the season.
24: No.
3: All right. How about Cal Raleigh?
24: I believe he plays for the Mariners.
3: Well, wow. There you go.
24: I think he's the guy with the... What's the prince's name in...
2: Prince Valiant?
24: In Shrek, yeah.
2: In Shrek? Like, oh,
24: Lord Farquaad.
2: Farquaad, yeah.
24: He's got the Farquaad haircut. I think that's him.
3: All right, I know you get this next one. Mookie Betts.
24: I love Mookie Betts. He plays for the Dodgers.
3: He does play for the Dodgers. He's gotten all these rights
24: dance
3: so far.
24: Moves.
3: All right, this one might be a little harder. Nolan... Arenado plays
24: for the Diamondbacks.
3: Arizona Diamondbacks. You're 6 for 6.
24: That's impressive. This is real.
3: Okay, these are going to start getting harder because we're getting to less popular players here. Oh, you'll probably get this one too because you watched Freddie Freeman
24: and his chiclet teeth. His dad always sitting right by the sidelines, and his mom passed away, and she was his biggest supporter. He's from Canada. He plays for the Dodgers.
3: Whoa. Oh,
2: man.
3: Is he hot with chiclet teeth?
24: No, he's not necessarily hot.
3: So 1, 2, 3, 4 of the top 7 jerseys are Dodgers players.
24: I'm sure it has something to do that they've won the last 2 series.
3: That doesn't hurt. Okay, who does Pete Alonso play for?
24: Orioles.
3: Heather Dahl.
2: No way.
24: The Orioles.
2: No way.
3: Baltimore Orioles. Yes.
2: Is your screen all closed? Like,
3: no, she's not cheating
2: she's
3: over
2: not
3: there.
2: She's not cheating.
24: No. Okay. I'm telling you guys, I like baseball. Just believe it.
3: All right,
2: Sports ball.
3: You're not going to get this one. Who does Roman Anthony play for?
24: The Red Sox. That's why we're going to see him in Seattle.
2: Wait a second.
3: That's 9 of 9.
24: Boston.
3: You know what? We're going to take a break and make sure that this is legit.
2: Yeah, we got to make sure that this is...
3: I mean, you haven't missed one yet.
24: I'm telling you guys, have some faith in me. You haven't even gotten to Kike Hernandez yet. Is he on the list?
3: I'm not saying.
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1: That's beautiful.
2: You've just named 9 of the top Major League Baseball players and what team they play for.
3: This isn't a surprise. I've been telling you. We got a text that said not only did she name the team, she also included a few facts. They should have some sort of punishment for questioning me.
4: Is that did you add that last part?
3: No. It says they should have some sort of punishment for questioning you, Heather.
2: Hey, we didn't even have time to corroborate whether your facts were correct.
3: Those facts are correct. Freddie Freeman does have chiclet teeth.
2: How about we continue?
3: Mookie Betts is a good outfield dancer.
2: How about we continue?
3: Okay. Okay, yes, right. Of course. Continue.
2: So we've gotten to the 10th most popular jersey.
3: All right.
2: All right, so we started at 1. Now we're down to 10. The 10th most popular jersey is worn by Pete Crow Armstrong.
3: The Crow for the Cubbies.
2: The Crow.
4: The Crow for the Cubbies.
3: Yeah, he plays for the Chicago Cubs.
2: Hey, now, guess what?
4: What?
2: Cubs win.
4: Cubs win.
2: Cubs win. Hey, let me ask you a question. If the moon was made of cheese, would you eat it? Heck, I would. And I'd wash it down with a cold Budweiser.
3: My birthday is coming up. And yesterday, Brooks was like, I have a surprise for your birthday. I don't know if I should tell you about it. Do you want to know? Do you not want to know? And of course, I was like, yeah, I want to know. And I thought he was going to say, I want to take you to see a Cubs game in Chicago for the weekend. I thought that's what he was going to say. And he was like, they're having this roller skating party at the farmer's market. Do you want to go?
4: Oh.
3: And I was like, oh, yeah. Which, don't get me wrong, that does sound fun. But right. I really thought that he was going to say something else.
2: A little different.
3: All right, I'm still doing good
2: okay.
3: here.
2: Okay, she hasn't missed one, guys. Who does Kyle Schwarber play for?
3: Phillies.
2: The Philadelphia Phillies. Dang
4: wow.
2: it.
4: Wow.
3: The Phillies.
2: Oh, you already mentioned this one, Kiki Hernandez.
3: Kiki Hernandez plays for the Dodgers.
2: Yeah.
3: He's one of my favorites.
2: All right, I know you're going to start missing now. Who does Bryce Harper play for?
3: Oh, he's a dirty bird. He's the one. He's like so cute, but he always has really greasy hair. He plays for the Phillies as well. That's who we saw play the Rockies that time.
4: Oh.
2: What, she knows the Philadelphia Phillies
3: players?
2: I just
3: know Bryce Harper is greasy.
2: Do you know who Juan Soto plays for?
3: Yeah, the Mets.
2: Nug, are you watching her over there?
4: Yeah. I don't know. I think something.
2: Okay. I know you won't get this one. Vladimir Guerrero Jr.
3: Blame Canada. The Toronto Blue Jays.
2: Oh my gosh, Nugget. This is ridiculous.
4: Okay, but you keep looking at something though.
3: What?
4: You keep looking at something.
2: What are you doing over there?
4: And I can see.
3: I'm just thinking.
4: Yeah, you're trying to make it look like you're thinking, but I see that you're looking at something. So I'm going to.
2: What are you looking at, Heather?
4: Let me see it.
3: What? Oh, what's no.
4: She's got the same story, or she's got the same list that you have.
2: Ah, I knew she had the list.
3: Come on, now.
2: There's no way you know who Francisco Lindor plays for.
3: Lindor? Yeah, he plays for the Nets.
4: The Nets or the Nets.
2: We changed sports.
4: That's a different sport.
3: Damn it.
2: The Mets, Heather.
3: Hey, listen.
2: You little stinker.
3: Okay, but
2: you
3: for stinker. Real. The ones that I knew, I really didn't know. But the ones that I didn't, I really didn't know.
2: You probably knew a bunch, though, didn't you?
3: I knew quite a few. I knew all the Dodgers. I did know Bryce Harper.
2: Good job.
3: Thanks.
2: You SOB.
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1: Today will be partly cloudy with evening storms, highs around 87. Tonight will be partly cloudy with some lingering storms, lows in the low 70s. Tomorrow will be partly cloudy with evening storms and highs around 90. And then for the rest of the week, we'll lose the rain chances and heat up into the mid-90s by the weekend. With your First Warning Forecast, I'm meteorologist Connor Baldwin.
2: And I left my umbrella in the car.
3: Oh. You don't need an umbrella. Are you 90?
2: I'm sugar sweet, baby. I melt in the rain.
3: You are not going to melt.
2: Trees, honey.
3: You couldn't keep track of an umbrella.
2: It's in my the little side pocket in my door, in my car.
3: But you don't
2: I use it.
3: You use an umbrella?
2: So, I don't remember where I was going. Oh, I was going to Tilly's, like, volleyball tournament, and I pulled into, used to be Pratt's, right here from the station, that grocery store.
4: Yeah.
2: And they had them right there at the front, and so I bought one, and I've had it ever since.
3: At the gym that I go to, they have an umbrella stand by the front door. And it was raining the other day. And there were, like, umbrellas in there. And I thought, man, those people got their lives together.
4: Yeah.
3: Like, I'm doing good if I remember to put a hoodie on because it might rain.
2: Right.
3: That's it. That's the extent of it.
2: They're well organized.
4: I've always felt that way about people who have umbrellas. You got things together.
3: Things are so together for you.
2: I have a raincoat. Well.
3: I mean, I never wear it. I don't ever have it when it's raining, but I have one.
4: Yeah.
2: I don't have a proper raincoat. I need one, but I don't own one.
3: I spent some money on it, too. It's come in handy a couple of times, but for the most part, it just sits in the closet and collects dust.
4: Or people who bring blankets to the movie theater. I was like, you got it figured out.
3: Yeah.
2: It's
3: I don't
2: a good
3: know
2: play.
3: Why. I'm too proud to do that.
2: Me too. But like when Tilly and I would go see all those kids' movies and stuff, she always brought a blanket.
3: Yeah.
2: And I'd be sitting in there freezing.
3: I see people with blankets and I think highly of them. Mm-hmm. Like it looks like you look very cozy. I don't know.
2: I'm the same.
3: It's one of those things. I'm just not a person that likes extra things. Like I don't want purses, coats, scarves, gloves, hats. I don't want anything extra to have to take care of. I just want to get where I'm going.
2: You know me. If I have an extra thing, I usually lose it.
3: Yeah.
4: You're going to be like my 97-year-old grandma who said she got in a car and they were like, you want us to turn on the seat warmers? And she said, no, I don't want to get spoiled.
3: Brooks's car has
2: I deserve the elements.
3: I deserve this. Yeah, his car has the best seat warmers in it, and he won't use them because he says it makes him have to poop. He won't turn them on ever.
2: That checks out. I get that.
3: It'll be like freezing cold, and I'll be like, he'll have mine all heated up and stuff like that, and I'll be like, why don't you turn yours on? And be like, nope.
4: No, it gets things going.
2: We'll have to pull over it.
4: You know,
2: at on cue.
3: I said, brother, something's wrong with your posterior chain.
4: We even know Brooks is brown. No, it's a little hot seat.
2: You keep warming up his seats. Good stuff.
3: Like his guts would just turn to liquid. Just like a candle wax melt or something.
4: It's soup.
3: It's like scentsy. Like his stomach is a scentsy.
2: Gets me going.
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11: 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Well, this year, spinach topped the list, followed by kale, collard, mustard greens, strawberries, grapes, nectarines, peaches, cherries, apples, blackberries, pears, potatoes, and blueberries. 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Point is, though, you could consider buying these items organic if and when you can, and then taking extra care when you wash them. The FDA recommends rinsing all fruits and vegetables, even the ones that are organic, under running water that is slightly warmer than room temperature. Don't use soap, bleach, or any fancy produce washes. I'm Dr. Sanjay Gupta, helping you live a better life.
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31: Oprah angered Whitney Houston's family by claiming the last time Whitney was on her show, she was high and fell off the stage.
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2: They say the holy water's watered down, and this town's lost its faith. 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

0: 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And the Adam Bombshell, love what Joey and Heather's got going on here. I'll check them out for tomorrow.
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4: It's latter, L-A-T-T-E-R. And a way to remember that is the base word is late. 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
3: Okay.
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Come on in. I guess she's going to be busy this fall. Added 21 dates to the Dandelion Tour. Man, a lot of SEC schools, I'll say that. A lot of big cities, too. She's got Choosing Texas from Ella Langley on 98.9 KISS FM right now at work.

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9: You know, summer is a great time to re-examine how much time your kids are spending on social media, along with what they are seeing and who they are engaging with. Ask them how the posts in their feed make them feel. These apps are built to be addictive, so kids, all of us in fact, will keep coming back for more, even when we are made to feel worse. It's bizarre. You might need to help your son or daughter reset their algorithm by unfollowing certain accounts and following or interacting with more positive ones. They might need suggestions of other healthier things to do, or to see you leading the way by example and putting your own phone away. In the run-up to bedtime, everyone's phone should go away, no questions asked. And if you need some help, sort of, I guess, resetting expectations, try engaging parents of your kids' friends for a more coordinated effort. I'm Dr. Sanjay Gupta, helping you live a better life.
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29: Olivia Rodrigo often writes about jealousy of other women because that's something she's felt intensely since she was young. 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
16: Few people now have asked me about a TikTok trend that they've come across. It's called 75 Hard. The challenge was created by entrepreneur and author Andy Frisella, who calls it a, quote, transformative mental toughness program and an Ironman for your brain. So here's what it entails. Eat a structured diet with no alcohol, drink a gallon of water, read 10 pages of nonfiction, take a progress photo, and complete 2 45-minute workouts, one of them outdoors, every day for 75 days. Quite a challenge. We asked CNN fitness contributor Dana Santis about this, who reminded us that sustainable fitness isn't about punishment or proving discipline through extremes. It's about building habits that integrate into your lifestyle in a way that feels supportive and repeatable. If you ask me, that's going to be the key to long-term success. I'm Dr. Sanjay Gupta, helping you live a better life.
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26: Few people now have asked me about a TikTok trend that they've come across. It's called 75 Hard. The challenge was created by entrepreneur and author Andy Frisella, who calls it a, quote, transformative mental toughness program and an Ironman for your brain. So here's what it entails. Eat a structured diet with no alcohol, drink a gallon of water, read 10 pages of nonfiction, take a progress photo, and complete two 45-minute workouts, one of them outdoors, every day for 75 days. Quite a challenge. We asked CNN fitness contributor Dana Santis about this, who reminded us that sustainable fitness isn't about punishment or proving discipline through extremes. It's about building habits that integrate into your lifestyle in a way that feels supportive and repeatable. If you ask me, that's going to be the key to long-term success. I'm Dr. Sanjay Gupta, helping you live a better life.
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29: Oprah angered Whitney Houston's family by claiming the last time Whitney was on her show, she was high and fell off the stage.
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1: So we took the family photo, and I asked Harvey, hey, do you mind taking a photo of just Dylan and I? 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
2: 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And I was like, shut up, get up. 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
18: A better life with Dr. Sanjay Gupta.
19: For decades, the prevailing wisdom for someone who's had a heart attack has been to put them on beta blockers for the rest of their life. But new research suggests that might not be necessary, and that the benefits of these medications probably taper off after a year or two. On the whole, and for the average person, beta blockers are very safe and very effective. But, as with any medication, they can come with a cost. A financial one, and also potential side effects. We're talking about things like fatigue, dizziness, dry mouth, dry eyes. I want to be clear when I say that you absolutely should talk to your doctor before starting or stopping any medication. Point is, if you're years out from a heart attack and you're in otherwise good health, you might want to ask your doctor about discontinuing beta blockers. You want to, of course, keep up a healthy lifestyle, diet, exercise, and sleep. I'm Dr. Sanjay Gupta, helping you live a better life.
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1: 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It felt like the introduction to the album very immediately to me.

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1: A better life with Dr. Sanjay Gupta.
2: By age 35, two-thirds of American men will experience some degree of noticeable hair loss. And by age 50, about 85% of men will have significantly thinning hair. That's according to the American Hair Loss Association. Now, one dermatologist explained that hair loss can either be genetic or it can be triggered by stress, illness, surgery, medications, major life events. No matter the cause, a lot of men, understandably, are frustrated by hair loss because it seems like a loss of control. You can take great care of your scalp by all sorts of expensive lotions and potions, but that might not matter. There are some tried and true medications that might work, like minoxidil or finasteride. But another solution is just shaving it off, and I've heard more and more how liberating this can be for a lot of guys. That's the ultimate control of their appearance. I'm Dr. Sanjay Gupta, helping you live a better life.
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5: Olivia Rodrigo often writes about jealousy of other women because that's something she's felt intensely since she was young. 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Killer singer Brandon Flowers is releasing a country solo album called Thrasher. 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
2: Red Dead Redemption, one of the best games ever. 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I accidentally shot her. But here's the deal. She didn't die. So she's like, oh, you shot me. I'm going to go tell the sheriff. So she gets off the horse and starts running. And I'm like, no. 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So, like, I choked her out. I, like, looked around. There's nobody around. So I killed the woman.
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12: A Better Life with Dr. Sanjay Gupta.
19: Osteoporosis affects millions of people in the United States and around the world. It's a disease that basically causes someone's bones to become weak, brittle, and porous, which can increase their risk of fractures. Now, the good news here is there are things you can do other than, or in addition to, taking medications to prevent fractures before it's too late. One is to up your intake of calcium and vitamin D. You also want to eat more protein. One functional medicine dietitian told us that that helps build muscle, and if you're building muscle strength, then you are also building bone strength. You want to be mindful of your workouts. The best ways to build bone density, one therapist told us, are going to be resistance exercises like lifting weights, and also exercises that make your bones take a bit of an impact, such as jumping or even running, just loading the bones a little bit more. I'm Dr. Sanjay Gupta, helping you live a better life.
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0: 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How we feeling getting through it? Draft last night, Thunder, kind of retooling just a little bit. Some Taylor Swift and Bruno is on deck.
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0: So Taylor's fiance, Travis Kelce, at his tight end university, and Taylor did a duet with Love Story with Lainey Wilson last night. I love that. 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

The rumor is Beyonce is going to release another album this year. Now, let's see if that actually happens. Strong rumor, though. 98.9 KISS FM. Of course, she put that herself somehow. Luke Combs on the Adam Bomb Show here in OKC. You

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0: FM with Ed Sheeran, who's out on tour right now. And apparently, I don't know if you saw the video. It was pretty big viralness over social media a couple of weeks. Man, it was like last week. I don't know when it was. You know how that stuff flows into your timeline. I don't know if it happened 10 days ago or yesterday or whatever. But it found my feed the other day that he was on stage celebrating it might be his final time on tour for a while. So he can concentrate on doing the dad thing. So, hey, Ed Sheeran might be taking a little break from touring coming up soon. So, you might want to go see him. He's going to be coming to Arlington, Jerry World. It's happening in October. Well, we got all your ticket info. You want to go check it out. 98.9KissFM.com. 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
2: Olivia Rodrigo often writes about jealousy of other women because that's something she's felt intensely since she was young. 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Killer singer Brandon Flowers is releasing a country solo album called Thrasher. 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

0: instead of setting fire to the rain, which sounds kind of hard to do, why don't we just like make it rain in your bank account? That sounds like it makes a little more sense. Your shot to win $1,000. We got deets on how you can do that next.
1: They say the holy water's watered down, and this town's lost its faith. 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

0: 98 days this summer going to pay you. You might not feel as rich as Taylor Swift, but it actually might make you feel that way. 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That's what we're calling it. 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
29: A better life with Dr. Sanjay Gupta.
30: For years, we've been talking about both the positive and negative effects of being on social media. And I would say, by and large, for older adults, social media is net positive. Not all positive, but net positive. Helps them keep in touch with friends and stay social. But for younger people, social media use, especially heavy use, tends to be net negative. In fact, according to this year's World Happiness Report, youth who use social media more than 5 hours a day reported a lower level of well-being. And researchers who study this sort of thing found that many teens wish these platforms didn't even exist, and yet they can't seem to stop using them. Experts we talked to largely suggested two things. Ideally, along with your friend group, take some time offline. Also, try to recurate your algorithm so it shows you posts that'll make you feel good. I'm Dr. Sanjay Gupta, helping you live a better life.
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And if you're too lazy and don't want to do that, we'll just have Alexa do it. 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
2: Accidents currently reported Northwest 39th at I-44, Northeast 23rd at Santa Fe, Southwest 29th at Walker, and Southeast 89th at I-35. Also be aware of slowdowns in I-35 southbound at I-240. That's your right now traffic. I'm Cameron Buchholz.
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35: You know, summer is a great time to re-examine how much time your kids are spending on social media, along with what they are seeing and who they are engaging with. Ask them how the posts in their feed make them feel. These apps are built to be addictive, so kids, all of us in fact, will keep coming back for more, even when we are made to feel worse. It's bizarre. You might need to help your son or daughter reset their algorithm by unfollowing certain accounts and following or interacting with more positive ones. They might need suggestions of other healthier things to do, or to see you leading the way by example and putting your own phone away. In the run-up to bedtime, everyone's phone should go away, no questions asked. And if you need some help, sort of, I guess, resetting expectations, try engaging parents of your kids' friends for a more coordinated effort. I'm Dr. Sanjay Gupta, helping you live a better life.
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37: Oprah angered Whitney Houston's family by claiming the last time Whitney was on her show, she was high and fell off the stage.
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37: 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It's called The Dink.
39: An epidemic is sweeping across our once great nation. 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

Shout out to all our friends listening on the east side and actually whatever side of the city you want. It don't matter. Thank you for listening. 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The 98 days of summer continue, as well as Live Nation's Summer of Live. 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Hang on.

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0: 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I was just going through it. Literally, whole bunch of artists from a whole bunch of different genres. So whether you're into, like, 5 Seconds of Summer or Avenged Sevenfold, Breaking Benjamin, Bryson Tiller, Kesha, Dan and Shay, Rock Out with some Five Finger Death Punch. They're going to be on there as well. John Mellencamp, Logic, Kesha, Motley Crue, Neo. The list goes on and on. 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
2: Accidents currently reported Northwest 39th at I-44, Northeast 23rd at Santa Fe, Southwest 29th at Walker, and Southeast 89th at I-35. Also be aware of slowdowns in I-35 southbound at I-240. That's your right now traffic. I'm Cameron Buchholz.
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13: There are lots of things you can measure to get an idea of how healthy you are at any given moment. Temperature, heart rate, blood pressure, just to name a few. But how about how healthy you will be and how long you're likely to live? According to a new study out of the University at Buffalo, two simple strength tests are pretty accurate at predicting longevity in older women. One is hand grip strength, and the other is how quickly people can stand up from a seated position without using their arms. By the way, I remember interviewing former President Jimmy Carter when he was quite old and being really impressed how he just popped out of the chair without using his arms. Not a lot of older people can actually do that. But I think the message here is that maintaining strength as you age is going to help you perform everyday activities, but also help you avoid injury and stay independent. I'm Dr. Sanjay Gupta, helping you live a better life.
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highest at the box office over the weekend. Toy Story 5, of course, Taylor Swift, I Knew It, I Knew You from that soundtrack. Like $180 million at the box office, right? $50 of that was definitely me and my family. We had a good time. Did you go too?

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Thank you for listening.

0: No fighting.
1: Shakira. She was at the World Cup game the other day. She was cheering on Argentina. She was live in the, I think it was in Dallas, if I believe. But love having the World Cup here, man. I love watching some competition all day. Seriously. Like, during the Olympics, I get into everything. I was into curling like crazy. So you put some competition on, I'm in. Especially when it's a world-class soccer like this. So, yeah, shout out. U.S. team. Moving on to the next round. Congrats going out to them. And, hey, we'll be World Cupping it this summer. All part of the 98 Days of Summer right here on 98.9 KISS FM. 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
3: 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Lots of slowdowns on our interstates today, including I-44 eastbound through Belle Isle, that due to road construction. Also, I-35 southbound at I-240 due to a wreck there. That's backed up to I-40. And I-35 northbound at 12th Street and Moore. An accident there is causing delays down into Norman. Also, accidents reported Northwest 39th at May, Northwest 26th at MacArthur, and the I-240 service road eastbound at Western. That's your Right Now Traffic. I'm Cameron Buchholz.
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5: A better life with Dr. Sanjay Gupta.
6: There are lots of things you can measure to get an idea of how healthy you are at any given moment. Temperature, heart rate, blood pressure, just to name a few. But how about how healthy you will be and how long you're likely to live? According to a new study out of the University at Buffalo, two simple strength tests are pretty accurate at predicting longevity in older women. One is hand grip strength, and the other is how quickly people can stand up from a seated position without using their arms. By the way, I remember interviewing former President Jimmy Carter when he was quite old and being really impressed how he just popped out of the chair without using his arms. Not a lot of older people can actually do that. But I think the message here is that maintaining strength as you age is going to help you perform everyday activities, but also help you avoid injury and stay independent. I'm Dr. Sanjay Gupta, helping you live a better life.
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11: Olivia Rodrigo often writes about jealousy of other women because that's something she's felt intensely since she was young. 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Killer singer Brandon Flowers is releasing a country solo album called Thrasher. 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

0: 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And like I said, Olivia Dean can serenade you to bed. We got some Taylor Swift coming up. Bruno Mars, Usher, yeah, that might wake you up a little bit. So maybe fall asleep before we get to that point. But either way, if you're going to bed now, I don't know what you're doing. 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
2: 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Lots of slowdowns on our interstates today, including I-44 eastbound through Belle Isle, that due to road construction. Also, I-35 southbound at I-240 due to a wreck there. That's backed up to I-40. And I-35 northbound at 12th Street and Moore. An accident there is causing delays down into Norman. Also, accidents reported Northwest 39th at May, Northwest 26th at MacArthur, and the I-240 service road eastbound at Western. That's your Right Now traffic. I'm Cameron Buchholz.
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19: 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Ask them how the posts in their feed make them feel. These apps are built to be addictive, so kids, all of us in fact, will keep coming back for more, even when we are made to feel worse. It's bizarre. You might need to help your son or daughter reset their algorithm by unfollowing certain accounts and following or interacting with more positive ones. They might need suggestions of other healthier things to do, or to see you leading the way by example and putting your own phone away. In the run-up to bedtime, everyone's phone should go away, no questions asked. And if you need some help sort of, I guess, resetting expectations, try engaging parents of your kids' friends for a more coordinated effort. I'm Dr. Sanjay Gupta, helping you live a better life.
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0: 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It is getting hot. 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
2: 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Lots of slowdowns on our interstates today, including I-44 eastbound through Belle Isle, that due to road construction. Also, I-35 southbound at I-240 due to a wreck there. That's backed up to I-40. And I-35 northbound at 12th Street and Moore. An accident there is causing delays down into Norman. Also, accidents reported Northwest 39th at May, Northwest 26th at MacArthur, and the I-240 service road eastbound at Western. That's your right now traffic. I'm Cameron Buchholz.
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18: A better life with Dr. Sanjay Gupta.
19: For decades, the prevailing wisdom for someone who's had a heart attack has been to put them on beta blockers for the rest of their life. But new research suggests that might not be necessary, and that the benefits of these medications probably taper off after a year or two. On the whole, and for the average person, beta blockers are very safe and very effective. But, as with any medication, they can come with a cost, a financial one, and also potential side effects. We're talking about things like fatigue, dizziness, dry mouth, dry eyes. I want to be clear when I say that you absolutely should talk to your doctor before starting or stopping any medication. Point is, if you're years out from a heart attack and you're in otherwise good health, you might want to ask your doctor about discontinuing beta blockers. You want to, of course, keep up a healthy lifestyle, diet, exercise, and sleep. I'm Dr. Sanjay Gupta, helping you live a better life.
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Kiss fam, join us in thanking Eric Walnoffer. He is a U.S. Army veteran and rodeo competitor, by the way. 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We salute you. I was a

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2: 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Lots of slowdowns on our interstates today, including I-44 eastbound through Belle Isle, that due to road construction. Also, I-35 southbound at I-240 due to a wreck there. That's backed up to I-40. And I-35 northbound at 12th Street and Moore, an accident there is causing delays down into Norman. Also, accidents reported Northwest 39th at May, Northwest 26th at MacArthur, and the I-240 service road eastbound at Western. That's your Right Now Traffic. I'm Cameron Buchholz.
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19: A Better Life with Dr. Sanjay Gupta.
16: For decades, the prevailing wisdom for someone who's had a heart attack has been to put them on beta blockers for the rest of their life. But new research suggests that might not be necessary, and that the benefits of these medications probably taper off after a year or two. On the whole, and for the average person, beta blockers are very safe and very effective. But, as with any medication, they can come with a cost. A financial one, and also potential side effects. We're talking about things like fatigue, dizziness, dry mouth, dry eyes. I want to be clear when I say that you absolutely should talk to your doctor before starting or stopping any medication. Point is, if you're years out from a heart attack and you're in otherwise good health, you might want to ask your doctor about discontinuing beta blockers. You want to, of course, keep up a healthy lifestyle, diet, exercise, and sleep. I'm Dr. Sanjay Gupta, helping you live a better life.
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